Not much, yeah. It's 4610 Douglas Avenue, Village of Des Moines, unit 323. Got a 63-year-old male. Not breathing. I think they might be trying to start CPR. I'm not sure.

0: after 5, I can get you first available if that works for you.
1: 305, that works.
0: Thanks, sir. Sounds like I'm sure 2825 Southeast 14th on a seizure, though, advised 1901.
2: From County, but you have to
0: East 14th
3: in Euclid.
0: Show you that way, thank you.
3: 310 DP.
0: 310.
3: Case made, I'll start for that cardiac.
0: Copy. And 305.
3: Good.
0: Sounds like our patient here is actually going to be awake and breathing now. He is not alert. That's here, 43.
3: Copy. I just got here with medics. I can advise.
0: Copy. 310, you're back in for now.
3: Copy, thank you.
0: Thanks, sir.

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1: 5353.
0: You can clear this, the vandal, and the fraud holding for me as advised, and I will take the harassment in the lobby.
1: Yeah, do that. Thanks, sir.

0: Hey, R3.
1: Hey, R3.
0: My computer's still not working. Can you clear me UTL from this stray? Put me on the dead on Indianola and Army Post and let me know what it is.
1: Yeah, it sounds like it's going to be 3 geese in the road just east of the intersection on Army Post.
0: Copy, thank you.
1: You're welcome, ma'am.

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1: I'm with you.
0: 5-2, David.
1: Hey, dispatch on clear channel.
0: Yeah, the channel 3. The South Side car that can break this is 331 on a suicide threat, 4229 Southeast 6th. Advice.
1: .337. You can clear me when I rest and I can go, but I'm coming from Broadlawn as well.
0: Copy that, sir. 331.
1: 331 on drag.
0: In both cars, you're going to be headed to 4229 Southeast 6th Street on a suicide threat meeting this Sunday. A 13-year-old daughter is starting to run away and take her life. Does have a history of self-harm. Her name is Layla, and for your 43, she is known to hide utility blades on her.
1: Okay.

0: 343 GPA. 343. We're GOA, you're OBTA.
1: Yeah, yeah.

0: 301.
1: Advise one of trespass, Lieutenant.
0: Copy, thank you both.

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0: Beginning transport, starting mileage 902 to Broadlands with a cooperative mail.
1: Copy, Shino. 336.
2: Goodbye. We can take that stuff, vehicle.
1: I'll show you on it. Thank you.

0: 361.
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1: Yeah, thank you.

0: 328.
1: Landing is in the trip. Inquiries on the rise. We'll take that to speed on the 23.
0: Sure, Yana. Thank you.

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1: Copy, thanks, sir.

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1: Yeah, I'll show you on it.

0: 310 UV.
1: 310.
0: Gave the scooter a ride to Casey's on Forest, Lieutenant.
1: What a guy. Thank you.
2: .305. I can start towards that trip of the one if you've got another. Was the original call that this juvenile was armed?
1: They believe he was. He made threats that he was armed, but no one ever saw a firearm that I'm aware of.
2: Copy, thank you.
1: No problem. 310.
0: Hey,
1: Jim. I'd be back up 305 on this. Dispute over trespass at Merle Hay Mall.
0: Copy. 30th and Forest.
1: Thanks, sir. 301.
3: 301.
1: And 304, Adam.
4: 304, Adam.
1: Both cars, the domestic over the time, 3104 Seneca, 3104 Seneca, meeting with Don, having issues with a 16-year-old son, who's upset because she took his phone.
4: Copy.

0: 5 or 2, David.
1: 5 or 2, David.
0: What central officer leading that service call sign know that these people underneath the bridge say that, that guy's name is Michael. I don't know his last name, but he was over here causing problems for them. Just took off going something like northbound. So not sure if it's him or not.
1: Copy. Time to go to channel 3.
0: All right, Bruce.

0: 305 DP.
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0: I just don't get security on the phone. They're already GOA. We're going to be back in.
1: Yeah, yeah, sir. 310, you direct.
0: Direct.
1: 336. 336.
2: Does the caller want to meet on this?
1: Negative.
2: Copy, advise to me.
1: Yeah.
3: 322 DP.
1: 322.
3: Runway report made, Lieutenant, sir.
1: Copy, thank you.

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1: 327.
0: I get dispatch and Gonzalez on another channel.
1: Yeah, it'd be channel 4, 324.
2: Understood.

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1: Go ahead.
0: Sent you a welfare check, East 14th and Uni. East 14th and Uni, calling by passerby. There's a white female, sunglasses, black shirt, standing in the middle of the road and having a hard time standing. Appeared to be intoxicated.
1: Copy.
0: Thank you.

0: 343.
1: Yeah, located our subject from earlier. I'll be between the southwest overpass bridge and also the southwest 9th path bridge up the parking lot area, just north of the tracks.
0: Yeah, the 502, David.
2: Did you say 9th by the railroad tracks?
0: Yeah, that's correct. Looks like it's maybe under the southwest 8th viaduct.
2: Copy, working over there.
1: Hey, myself and Officer Sandy have dealt with that guy in domestic last year with the same person. Can we take this to a different channel?
0: Copy, let's do channel 5.

0: 4-3. I got one detained here. Again, I'll be under the southwest.
1: Too tight.
0: Bridge overpass. My parking ramp.
1: Dude, these are too tight.
2: Copy. 343's got one detained under the southwest. 8th overpass.

0: Hi, Richie David.
1: Hi, let's see.
0: Can you have Central Officer Austin start this way as well?
1: Yeah, happy. 342.
2: I'm here.
1: Yeah, happy.
3: Three six one.
1: Is there any others? 343. I don't think they'll be ready for a minute. I'll show you out to BCJ.
3: Copy.

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0: Pending mileage 904, transported back in service.
1: Copy, 336 Adam. Thirty-six Adam or 31, Officer Kent or Jimenez.
2: Go ahead.
1: You guys want to see out there?
2: No, we can probably advise for now.
1: Copy that. And C3, I'm going to send you a message.
2: Okay. 832.
1: 332.
2: This is Russell at GOA. Show us advise, and we'll take it domestic.
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1: Myself in 327 could take that dispute in the 24, the one on hold.
0: Sure, he is on. Thank you.

0: Touch cars, make sure out. 425 Southwest 11th on a breathing problem, low vis 1931.
1: Three oh four Adam.
0: Can you create a message trip for mobile crisis at this same address reference this trip? I put a phone number and a name in the trip notes for them to give her a call back. So then my partner and I will be advised and we'll start for the dispute in 5.
2: Copy that, sir. Thank you.

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1: 336.
0: Advise on another. He starts assist medics on a choking. 5920 Southwest 12. 5920 Southwest 12. Got a 2-year-old female choking. Sounds like it's a complete obstruction, not breathing.

0: 342.
1: Is there an on-call family conflict I can give my cell phone ring?
0: Yeah, we'll let them know.
1: Thank you.

0: 346.
1: 346.
0: Did we get any more calls on that?
1: Negative.
0: We're going to go UTL also with the, what they appeared on cameras.
1: Copy that. I'll show you back in. Thank you.

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1: 328.
0: Right, and then we'll, after that, just be in the 22.
1: Show me on it, thank you.

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1: All right.
0: Here we start for the mental, 6th and locust, 6th and locust. Grimler colors as a black male, green shirt, baggy blue jeans, running around chasing people. It did result in a white male, black shirt, blue jeans, who was just walking nearby, pulling a gun on him. The male who pulled the gun was left the scene. I'm not sure where he's at currently.
1: Copy.
2: MC3, VP.
0: MC3.
2: No answer, I'll call back.
0: Yeah, happy. I'm going to send you another one, ma'am.
2: Copy.
3: 5353 GP.
0: 5353.
3: You can clear this, the dispute in the lobby, and the frog holding for me as advised.
0: Yeah, happy that. Appreciate it. Three oh four Adam.
4: Looks like 346's trip might be connected to ours, so if you just want to loop us all together.
0: Yeah, you got it.

0: 346.
1: 346.
0: We're getting flagged down at Penn and East University by medics. Looks like there's possibility of PDA.
1: Yeah, I'll show you on that instead.

0: OADB.
1: Really?
0: Assisted by many with an arrest on 8.
1: Copy that.

0: 328. Is there a unit number for this address?
1: Negative. We can get a call back.
0: Yes, please. Thank you.

0: 324.
1: I spoke with the troopers that got my stolen vehicle. They're going to be en route to meet me at 7701 Bloomfield Road.
0: Yeah, happy that.
2: You have the wagon come our way, please. These aren't the things in the back of the car.
0: Yeah, happy. 361.
3: We just had a county.
0: Yeah, happy. We got no answer, but per trip history, we think it's apartment number one.
1: Copy.

0: 336.
1: Can we have somebody go up to blank, this juvenile's in route?
0: Yeah, copy that, Thundercraft.

0: 344.
1: 344.
0: Are you able to break from your trip and go set up blank?
1: Certainly.
0: I appreciate it. I might get to clear your case.
1: Yeah, you can put a clear case made.
0: Yeah, happy, thank you. Again, you'll be going to blank Medicaid to bring in a patient there.
2: Copy. 308 traffic.
0: 308, where are you?
2: 1400 block of 5th Street with Queen, Ocean George 951. Looks like one, reach my box.
0: Yeah, B3 has traffic 1400 block at 6.

0: Westside Coach Broadcaster, Reckless Lessing, 30th and Hickman. Eastbound, going to be a dark gray Jeep, Queen Henry Nora, 830, going very fast and broadcast 1946.
1: 328 DP.
0: 328.
1: Suspects GOA tonight.
0: Yeah.

0: 336.
1: 336. 503 available for a phone call.
0: 503, David. Five oh two David, Sergeant Swank. .336, we'll try to get a hold of him.
1: Copy, thank you.
0: He's at Cars Metro, 3717 6th Avenue on Pocus, Slovis, 1948.
2: .346 DP.
0: .346.
2: We're able to advise on this one. It wasn't a PDA. Did 301 and 304 Adam make that call yet? If not, we're still central. We can take that for us.
0: 304 Adam. .304 Adam. 46 is back in service. You guys didn't find any subject.
1: No, but I thought that was at 6th and Union, not 6th and Locust. So ours ended up being separate.
0: Yeah, I see that. 346 obvious. So go to 6th and Locust.
2: Copy.

0: 325.
1: Case number, please.
0: Background, I apologize. You say case number?
1: Yes, please.
0: 325, case number is going to be 13,448-13448.
1: Copy, thank you.
0: You're welcome.
1: I'll take the 525, sir.
0: Yeah, thank you.

0: 3 to 4 a.m.
1: We're advised out here. We'll take the person down.
0: Yeah, thanks, sir.

0: 310.
1: Good.
0: Since you hit and run report, 2500 MLK. 2500 MLK, meeting with Basil.
1: Yeah,

0: 361 EP.
1: 361.
0: Charles 204, do they need this time?
1: Going to be around 8th and Cherry, just south of near the railroad tracks, under the 8th Street viaduct, I believe.
0: Copy.
2: Railway DP.
1: 308.
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0: I'm 1041.
1: Copy, thank you.
2: Yeah, with a possible suspect at 6th and Mulberry.
1: Copy, yeah, with a possible suspect 6th and Mulberry.

0: 510 Davis.
1: 510 Davis.
0: You can show me out on that circuit that you need to retrip. It's maybe a route to fix it. The cover is off and it's just sitting next to it.
1: City Earth was notified. I'm not sure on ETA if I'm coming out.
0: Copy. Maybe we can get some kind of barricade just to, or with a light, just a one thing to cover it maybe to get people's attention then.
1: Yep. We'll get them on the phone.

0: 322.
1: Yeah, this house hasn't been cleared yet. I'll need another unit to clear it, not 33.
0: Copy, 328.
1: Copy that.

0: bartender.
1: Good.
0: They're on the way right now to take care of it.
1: Thank you.
0: You're welcome, ma'am.

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1: 1041, 10-8.
0: Yeah, okay.

0: 304, Adam.
1: 304, Adam.
0: I'll take a case number and wagon for a mail.
1: Yeah, yeah. 304, Adam. Case number should be 13,449-13449.
0: Copy.
1: 346.
0: 346. Does somebody want to meet on this one or via victim?
1: Negative. No callers want to meet on it.
0: Copy.

0: 308.
1: Would the caller like to meet?
0: Negative. I don't believe they're even on the scene. I apologize, I misread it. I think she does want me to give her a call.
1: I promised earlier there's nothing new we were going to be able to do. So, we'll be tonight.
0: Yeah, copy that, sir. I've got a China. I'll search it for next. It's going to be 1810 Arlington. 1810 Arlington says that there is a 2-year-old and a 1-year-old running around in the yard naked.
1: Copy.

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1: NC3.
0: You can clear me assisted from that call back in service.
1: Copy.
2: Hi, would you, David?
1: Fine with you, David.
2: I attached myself to 36th Strip and I'll be around the blank.
1: Copy that.

0: 328.
1: Alright, are we clearing the house? No need to hold.
0: Yeah, I'd be clearing, not holding.

0: 4 out of
1: 3 or 4 out of
0: Does the wagon have any other transports to go right now?
1: Yeah, they've got an aggravated central.
0: Copy. We have an aggravated mail as well. We have permission to just still transport them.
1: Yeah, copy. 5-1, David.
2: Yeah, fine.
1: 3 or 4 out of machine room.
0: Oh, copy.

0: MC3.
1: MC3.
0: Can you show me out of service on a mail, please?
1: Yeah, that.
2: Three oh five. Will you assign me a case number?
1: 305 case number is going to be 13,451-13451.

0: State Trooper, please.
1: 322, case number is going to be 13,452-13452.
0: Copy, thanks.
1: You're welcome, sir.

0: east or west side cars that can break to assist medics on a wet rescue. Going to be the 2nd Avenue River Bridge in west.
1: Okay,
0: 308.
2: We're advising this mom real quick, and then we can go to that. We're pretty close.
0: Copy that. Just let me know when you're clear, sir. 510, David.
2: Close to the flight rescue.
0: Copy. I'll show you on it. Thank you. I mean, 2nd Avenue River Bridge. By the red construction fence on the river, there is a individual, possibly deceased, up near a tree in the river still.
2: Copy.

saw psychiatrist medics around 24-27 heart on a public assist about 2013. Five ten, David.

0: 2013.
1: Really?
0: 308.
1: Be advised. And what's the location of this again? I know it said 2nd Ave.
0: Yeah, it's going to be the 2nd Avenue River Bridge. There's a red construction fence on the river near a tree.
1: Nothing. We'll be pulling up.
0: Yeah, be that.
2: 361.
0: 361.
2: Pick up on Central. Any others?
0: Not that I'm aware of. I'll show you now.
2: Copy.
3: 336 Adam, DP.
0: 336 Adam.
3: We advise we're back for tonight.
0: Copy.

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1: 308.
0: And 328.
1: 28.
0: You guys go channel 4E. 4E.
1: Copy. Copy.
2: Probably want to head over to 4 as well.
0: Thanks, sir.
3: 510, David.
0: 510, David.
3: Could we get an SS and head to that location? Could you contact a person on call?
0: Copy.
2: 33, should you see?
0: The 332.
2: We advise over here. Is there a trip at the Quick Trip of Selfless Knife and Arm Post?
0: There sure is, you want?
2: We can take it. What's the detail on
0: it? Yeah, it looks like it's just going to be half the speed, actually. Going to my staff, black female pink shirt inside the store, saying that she ran away from a bar nearby because she was being chased. The problem is they're still at the bar.
2: Well, we're here. We'll take it.
0: Sounds good, sir. I'll show you on it.

0: 305.
1: I located the problem map here and I have him in custody. Where's the wagon at?
0: They're currently still downtown, getting ready to head to BCJ.
1: Copy. If they want to meet me at the fire station off of the interstate in 40 seconds.
0: Yeah, copy 361.
2: Redirection.

0: 502 Baker.
1: 502 Baker.
0: If anybody wants to work first watch, we need one cop.
1: Cap, you said you're looking for one.
0: Yeah, just one. Have them call third watch office.
1: Copy that. All third watch cars. First watch is looking for one to stay over again. First watch is looking for one to stay over. If interested, call the third watch office. Unit 95.
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1: Can I have you start for the 2nd Avenue River Bridge? 2nd Ave River Bridge, if you could go to 4E for details.
2: Copy.

0: 343 DP. 343. 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And can I get a signal for Central, please?
1: Absolutely. Show you up.

0: 5-10-David.
1: V27, I'm right by her.
0: Copy. If she's on scene, she's aware. Thank you.
1: Copy. She is on scene.
0: Sounds good. Appreciate it, sir.

0: couple of SI cars I can bring for a domestic fight, 3,000 block in Douglas, US. On domestic fight, 3,000 block of Douglas, 3,000 block Douglas Avenue, going by passerby. So there's a black female, t-shirt, shorts, hitting a black male wearing a red shirt in the grassy area by the apartments here. No weapons seen.
1: Copy.

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0: 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Starting is 11.2.
1: Yeah,
2: good answer.

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0: And 336, Adam. Both guys will dispute. It's going to be a 4411 Southeast 14th, 4411 Southeast 14th. Caller here is attempting to repo a vehicle and is expecting to have issues with the owner. Thank you.

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1: Yeah, you got it.

0: 5353.
1: You can put me on the runaway at Ellipsis. It's going to be a runaway and a vandal. If you just want to put in the trip, we need the patrol camera over there at some point. And can I get a case number?
0: Copy that. 5353, case number is going to be 13,453-13453.
1: Copy, thanks, sir.
0: You're welcome.

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0: Are we getting any more calls on that?
1: Negative, just the one.
0: Copy, we're going to go UTL then.
1: Copy that. Thank you.

0: Any of us that cars that can break for welfare check, 2455 MLK. Advice.
1: B46, we'll be driving by that. We can take it.
0: I appreciate it, sir. 2455 MLK, unit 105, checking on Eleanor Wright, 85-year-old female. Known to take a lot of falls. I was hurt from her in the last 2 days. Is it a door code in your trip?
1: Copy.

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0: Anyone that can bring for an overdose central, 1,000 grand. Nice.
1: 332. He's just dropping this lady off at Dart, and he's going to be 15.6 with the ticket.
0: Well, I appreciate you, sir. Maybe 1,000 grand to the library. Mel was originally on the phone just wanting help, feeling suicidal, and then he's decided he drank too much and needs to go to the hospital.
1: Got me.
2: MC3.
0: And C3.
2: Back in service.
0: Copy. I'm going to need assist on this as well. 1,000 grand. Got a male named Chris.

0: 3367.
1: 3367.
0: Yeah, wait by the car wash. We're not seeing anyone. Can you give the 10 million call and see where they're at, please?
1: Yeah, copy that.

0: 336M.
1: Go ahead.
0: We got no answer on callback.
2: Okay, we'll be UTF.

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0: Since you have to speed over the time, I'm going to be at Aldi, 5512 Southeast 14th. You can meet with Kara, the manager here.
1: Copy.

0: 510, David.
1: 510, David.
0: You should be at Mercy, please.
1: Yeah, I've got it.

0: 325.
1: Okay, case made. I can handle that dispute in the 23 and 27. I'll be joining you here in a second.
2: Yeah, I'll do that.

0: 346.
1: We can take the suspicious activity of the YMCA.
0: Sure, Your Honor. Thank you.

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0: 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I was going to disregard her. We're going to be en route to the Silvering Center.
1: Copy.
2: 300X.

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0: Just an update for you guys. Took another call from a neighbor around here saying the group of kids now trying to fight her children, and one of the kids has a dog with them. I'm sure they're trying to use the dog for any purpose.
1: Copy. We're talking to some of the neighbors now.
0: Perfect.

0: 342.
1: 342, sorry about that. You can show me arrest made. This is by Sergeant Swank and Sergeant Lamb. Do you have a 64 available?
0: I do. I'll show you out.
1: Thank you.
0: You're welcome. 2051.

0: Got a couple central cars that can break for a welfare check. 615 East 5th.
1: 346, we haven't made ours yet. We could do that.
0: Copy, thank you. You guys are headed to 615 East 5th, 615 East 5th. It's going to be checking here on Kian Cash. She's going to be a 26-year-old female. Sounds like she's having issues with her boyfriend, Jordan Dwyer. They have a history of domestic issues.
1: Copy.

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0: Assisted by 28 with a bird case. I'll be 10-8.
1: Copy that, sir.

0: 5353 DP.
1: 5353.
0: Here's me. Back in.
1: Copy that, sir. Thank you.

0: 308.
1: Can you remind me the case number for this river deal?
0: Yeah, it's going to be 13454. 13454.
1: Copy, thanks.
0: You're welcome, sir.

0: 482.
1: 482.
0: You can clear that reckless in the 34 GOA.
1: Yeah, that's what you're thinking.

0: 5353.
1: 5353.
0: Any other calls on the Whistler on 4th and Core?
1: Negative, just the one.
0: Yeah, well, you can probably clear a GOA, checking the cameras, there's no one there.
1: Sounds good to me, thank you. Three oh four Adam DP. 304 Adam. Clear me with an arrest and I'll start towards that assist trip in the one. Yeah, happy. Thank you, sir.
2: 324. 324. I have one in custody. I'll be self-transporting.
1: Yeah, good.

0: 346 DP.
1: 346.
0: That's okay. You can perform that suspicious activity again.
1: Show you how to think of.
2: Three thirty-two DP.
1: 332.
2: Drop the sky off the COC. Put it back south.
1: Yeah, happy. Thanks, sir.

0: Hi, that's you, David.
1: Hi, Lieutenant.
0: Could you call to dispatch when you have a moment?
1: Driver.
0: Make sure.

0: 336M.
1: Go ahead.
0: Central PDA, Southeast 5th and East Army Post. Southeast 5th and East Army Post. Got a Highlander versus some kind of other car.
1: Okay.

0: 510 David, DP.
1: 510 David.
0: This is Zandak again.
1: Yeah, I see.

0: 343. If you knew your car, could you take a look at this suspicious in the 43?
1: Yeah, I just wasn't made aware of that. I'll start that way. I'll drive now.
0: Yeah, 342.
1: What?
0: Are you in the gym?
1: Right next to us.
0: Yeah, I'm going to send you a trip if you want to take a look.
1: Thank you.

0: 490.
1: 490.
0: Yeah, just Ute 1300 block at 24th on the screen.
1: Negative.
0: All right. Sergeant Edwards, myself advised, we're working state stock over at Drake. Also a hit and run at 24th and Forest in the Drake parking lot. If you have a car, you can stop by here.
1: Copy that. 301.
2: 301.
1: Maybe he says off duty, working at Drake on a hit and run 24th and Forest.

0: You can clear me assistant, tonight.
1: Yeah, okay.
0: Five or two DP.
1: Five or two DP.
0: All right, so gentlemen.
1: Yeah, okay.

0: 5-2-David.
1: 5-2-David.
0: Do you have a call about an accident? Second Locust?
1: I've got one at 3rd and Locust.
0: Locust?
1: Yeah, I do.
0: Alright. I'm out with him for now. If you've got a car, you got a truck blocking two lanes.
1: Copy. I'll get you the first available.

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0: The cleaning lady must have smoked down, so he's here away. We'll be 10-8.
1: Copy that. Any chance you can assist 502 on this PDA, 3rd and Locust?
0: Copy now.
1: Thanks, sir.

0: Air 5.
1: Can you come here with an impound and seek me out of service for the evening, please?
0: Yeah, have a good night.
1: Thank you.

0: 346.
1: My partner and I got a little separated. Can you let me know that I'm on level 5 with our person?
0: Yeah, be 346, Oscar Gano.
2: All right, thanks.

0: 346.
1: Do any of the squad cars out there have a jump out sound?
0: Any car on the air with a jump box, guys? Any car in there with a jump box of us?
2: Why do they need it?
0: It'd be 501 grand on the fifth level.
1: Copy. I'll take one over there.
0: Yeah, okay, thank you, sir. 46, you direct.
1: I'm direct, but I didn't call the call. I didn't catch the call sign. Who was that?
0: 132, Adam.
1: Copy, thanks.
0: Westside cars, make sure out to the Bethel on a breathing problem, the device 2117.
1: 346, can I get 132 on the separate channel?
0: Yeah, happy channel 3. 132, Adam.
1: 342. Can you build me a trip at 106 Southeast 1st Street? I'll need a case number. Can you put in the trip number of our last trip?
0: Yeah, 342. Case number is going to be 13,455, 13455.
1: Thank you.
0: You're welcome.

0: 140, Adam.
1: 140, Adam.
0: I'm going to take that assault report to 45.
1: Show you on it. Thank you.

0: Anyone that can break for a domestic flight south, 4200 Park Avenue. Invoice.
1: 3300, Mike Mills.
0: Any car that can break, and it's just 133 out of mono domestic, 54200 Park. Advice.
2: Ways off, but I can go.
0: I appreciate you, sir. 133 out of 322, both cars domestic, 54200 Park. 4200 Park, building 7, apartment number 5. Called my sister. Not on scene, you're checking on Alicia. She was called to call her, so her ex, Angel Castillo, just showed up. Kicked her, spit in her face, and now she's trying to break down a door. I want you to know further when I get it.
1: Coming from the station.
2: D-13
1: and 332. 332. Sponsor's office. We'll take that phone.
0: Yeah, but yes, sir. 322 and 133, Adam. Both cars back in.
1: Yep.
2: Thanks, boys.

0: 5423 DP.
1: 5423.
0: Lance around callback, I'll be 10-8.
1: Yeah, I'll be thank you.
2: AR3.
1: AR3.
2: Can you clearly advise to take me out of service for the night, please?
1: Yeah, I'll be having a good night.
2: Thank you, you as well.
1: Westside Cars broadcast for Reckless, left scene 31st and 235, headed northbound, and Miss Silver Toyota Camry, going very quickly and passing people on the shoulder, end of broadcast 2128.

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0: Could you have your partner call up for Caitlin?
1: Yep.
0: 305.
2: For your awareness, we just kicked everybody out of Riverview Park, so if you get a couple calls, the traffic units for the stops on these cars, but they're peeling out here.
0: Yeah, sir. Make sure that's up.

0: 346, DP.
1: 346.
0: You can clear us, assisted, and thanks to 132 also.
1: Copy that.

0: 5423.
1: 5423.
0: It's a harassment report. It's 2310.
1: You got it. Thank you.

0: 5-3 Baker.
1: 5-3 Baker.
0: I'll take that suspicious activity on the 33 beat and advise.
1: Surely, honest, sir. Thank you.
2: 346.
1: 346.
2: Apologies on that, but we can take that dispute. Trespass that.
1: Surely, honest, thank you.

0: 305 traffic.
1: 305, where are you at?
0: 6th and Jefferson, pilot plate 911, Sam Lincoln, Ocean William.
1: Yeah, I'm guessing this is going to be related to reckless.
0: Yes, it is. Yeah,
1: 305 is traffic, 6th and Jefferson.

0: 133 Adam.
1: 133 Adam.
0: You can take that. Suspicious for 503. Repeat.
1: Yeah, be 503
2: Baker.
1: 503 Baker. 133 Adam's gonna take the trip for you.
2: 10-4, thank you.

0: 503 Baker.
1: 503 Baker.
2: Well, on my way south, I'll take that DBQ at 1600 block of Southeast 2nd, see what I can do.
1: You got it. Thanks, sir.

0: 336M. 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
0: Could you call to the info desk when you have a moment?
1: Copy.
0: Thanks, sir.

0: Fine with you, David, DP.
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0: Nice to serve him.
1: Yeah.
0: 342. Regarding my trip, this is at the annex next to the academy. If you can have an officer float that way.
1: Copy.

0: 132.
1: What do they need?
0: Gonna be that annex next to the academy. Have you go to channel 3 for further.
1: Copy.
0: 342. I got 132, Adam, headed that way. Could you go to channel 3 for him?
2: Copy.
0: Thank you.

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1: 106 Adam.
0: I'm going to check out the domestic and advise.
1: Yeah, I'll show you on it.

0: 346 Adam, VP.
1: 346.
0: GOA, we're 10-8.
1: Yeah.
2: 6 Adam.
1: 106 Adam.
2: I'm seeing these new trip notes coming in. I'll take another, not 33.
1: Yeah, do 112 Adam.
3: 12 Adam, I'm direct on the trip.
1: Thank you.

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1: So that abandoned the 24 is going to be GOA.
0: Got it. Thank you.

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1: Good.
0: Cinch at PDA. Going to be the 7.8 at 235 eastbound. Got a RAV4 and a Ford sedan on the shoulder.
1: You have it.

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0: Does 17 have any more on this? Unless anybody out here fire.
1: Negative and a scrum alert.
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1: Yep.

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0: We get medics here for an alert conscious breathing female complaining of back pain and rib pain.
1: Yeah, that wouldn't start.

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0: 485.
1: All right, I'm going to just run down. Put me on the traffic stop, East 15th and Dean, Queen William, Charles 465, I believe. All right.
0: Yeah, happy 45 is traffic, East 15th and Dean.
2: 305 traffic.
0: 305, where are you?
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0: 343. 343. 40 or 43, if you can let the city yards know if that's about the south east corner here. There's a little bit of debris. If they can have somebody come out and do a sweep of that.
1: Yeah, be that will let
0: them know. Copy, thank you. All lanes are reopening.
1: Sounds good, sir.

0: 140 Adam, DP.
1: 140 Adam.
0: We have eyes to me.
1: Yeah, I'll do that.

0: 147 Adam.
1: You can send me that reckless. I don't think it was a tour.
0: Be happy that, thank you.

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1: 305, I'm 10-2.
0: Copy, thanks, sir.

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1: The building is clear. Looks like the guy was VOA. 10-8.
0: Yeah, make it.

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1: 145 Adam.
0: Jason R, please.
1: Case number is going to be 13,458, 13458-134-58.
0: Thank you.
1: You're welcome, sir.

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0: Copy, thank you.
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1: Yeah.

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1: Hey, can we get channel 4 for this, please?
0: Copy. South and east side cars on the Wanacek. Channel 4.

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0: You can clear that harassment report off the board.
1: Yeah, thank you.
2: One-on-one, Adam.
3: You can clear the exit control as two, or I don't think they wanted it right away.
1: Yeah, would you like another?
3: No, I ran through the trip now, so I'll just search the area.
1: Yeah, I do.

0: Buono, Favaro.
1: Decision I said, no, I'm going to be around the 4.1 of 235 eastbound, just east of 63rd. Car says that they could see brake lights in the ditch.

0: Privateer David.
1: Privateer David.
0: You have 344, give me a call in just a second.
1: Yeah, it'd be 344.
2: 344 direct.
1: Thank you.

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1: 133 Adam, where you at?
0: QT Southeast 14th Watchers with Queen David Mary 839. Looks like one all advice.
1: Yeah, 133 Adam is traffic, Southeast 14th Watchers.

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1: 127 on him.
0: We'll take the suspicious in the 22.
1: Copy, thank you.

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1: 5-2-8-7.
0: Yeah, you can clear that sector 4 as advised.
1: 10-4.
2: One oh five, Adam.
3: Do we have anything further on this?
1: Negative.
3: Copy. I'm gonna check one more area over here. If I don't find it, it'll be a chill.
1: All right.

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0: Stand by 145, Adam.
2: Go ahead.
0: 701 Hartford. 701 Hartford, between number 7 and 11, supposed to be two males hanging out. Both white males, might have been prowling out of the cars.
1: Copy.
3: One forty-seven, Adam. I'm a little bit closer than 45, Adam. I can take it for him.
0: 45, Adam, you're in.
2: Thank you.

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1: Good.
0: 619 East Tackley. 619 East Tackley, check for an abandoned maroon Honda. It's been holding for 7 hours.
1: Copy.
0: 32, Adam.
2: Park ahead.
0: Southwest 2nd and Phillip. Southwest 2nd and Phillip, check for vehicles parked too close to a stop sign.
1: One oh five, Adam.
0: I
1: apologize. What's the address again? My computer is not up there.
0: 5817 Winona.
1: Thank you.
0: You're welcome.
3: 133.
0: 133, Adam.
3: Morning, Zach.
0: Copy.

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1: 45 Adam.
0: We don't care if it's south of the university. I would play Queen Union Libra 615. I'll take a second. She's 99.
1: Anyone close to Kalen University?
0: 105 Adam, now I'm back.
1: Copy.

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1: 27 Adam.
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0: All right, 27 Adam, I'll give you this noise complaint, 1640 Hall Avenue.
1: Yeah.

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1: Right.
0: Stop sign, Parker. Complaint can wait. You got another one. Stand by. 33 Adam.
2: Good.
0: Mother car 6009 Creston. 6009 Creston building C is in Charlie. Teller said that they heard one gunshot and it sounded like someone firing from their balcony into the woods. Taking one call on it.
2: Go.
3: 122 Adam.
0: 22 Adam.
3: Hey, I'm right down the road from that DPQ. I'll take it from the two man, old buzz.
0: Right, 27 Adam.
4: Good.
0: I'll put you back in for now.
4: Yeah, I appreciate it.

0: 1-1 on MVP.
1: Good.
0: I mean, UT on the strong way. You'll have to send it. It's just...
1: Okay.

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1: I'm
0: being 12th and KO with a red Chevy Impala, no plates. Sorry about the place, no thoughts.
1: County 12th and KO, traffic stop.

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1: Does the caller want me on this?
0: Negative.
1: Copy, I advise quiet hours. 3:30.
0: Copy. 135 Adam DP. 35 Adam. We were UTL. We'll be tonight. All right, both units, number 2 East Porter, number 2 East Porter, meet with Jeffrey Walker, said he's having issues in oneself, getting to the hospital, references mental health, said someone's going to kill him.
2: Copy. Yeah. 331.
0: 331.
2: Yeah, I have one in custody. Can you show me route to PCJ?
0: Copy.
3: Adam. See my partner on it, please. Show us a case made and requested warrants. He'll be tonight.
0: All right, have you checked out 5817 Winona on that abandoned vehicle?
3: Copy. If you're at MDP.
0: Good.
3: I gave the RP a callback and clear me advice. W 10-8.

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1: 101 Adam.
0: Anyone want to meet?
1: No.
0: Fantastic. You see also.
2: One forty Adam. We just got pulled over for the same thing earlier tonight. We advised tonight.
1: Copy. 101 Adam, check 36 in Ingersoll. 36 in Ingersoll. Waterworks is calling in saying that there's a car here that they need moved.
0: Copy.

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0: 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I'll be in route to the jail starting at 12:05.

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1: good.
0: Hey, 45 Adam on the other channel, please.
1: Channel 3, 145 Adam.
2: I'm direct.

0: wonderful, though.
1: Adam.
0: We'll be transporting a female to the address in the trip notes. Starting mileage is 27.
1: Copy.

0: 147 Adam. 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
1: And what street is that?
0: East 19th and Hubble.

0: 135 Adam.
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0: 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If you can give him a call and let him know that I'm en route.
1: Sure. Okay.
0: Adam. 35 Adam. 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This is just severe paranoia.

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1: Sounds like this is just fireworks. We'll be done it.
0: Copy.

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0: 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Have a good night.
1: You as well.

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I get a dispatcher on a separate channel, please. 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
0: I've driven through the area of 31st and Woodland, and I'm ETL on any dogs. You can probably clear it.
1: Copy.

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0: Both cars, 5902 Southwest 9th Street. 5902 Southwest 9th Street. It's supposed to be someone outside pounding on the front door. You're going to meet with Courtney.
3: For Adam. I'm close to that. You can describe one of those cars.
0: 33 Adam, you're in.
2: Everything. One 12 Adam, BP.
0: 112 Adam.
2: Ending just 32. Assisted tonight.
0: Copy. 121 Adam.
4: Good.
0: Stand by 122 Adam.
4: Good.
0: Both units, East 32nd and Hubble. East 32nd Hubble. Assist fire rescue is going to be on a PI. We got two injured.
4: I'm 35 Adam.
0: You
4: can show me assistance here, and I can take that for 32 Adam. I'm just up the street.
0: 32 Adam, you're in.
1: Copy, thank you.
0: Unit with a traffic stop.
2: 33 Adam. Southwest 9th and Marion with Nora Edward Williams, 009, and an occupant called us.
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0: 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It's not going to be it.
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0: How are we going, 3?

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0: 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I'll advise.

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1: All right. 35 Adam, copy another.
2: Go ahead.
1: So we have Southwest 2nd and fill up for two vehicles parked close to a stop sign.
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0: 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I'll be advised tonight.
1: Tell me.

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0: 3725 Hubble. 3725 Hubble. They're going to meet with Isabella. She's an employee. Iowa Cloud. She said that there's a white male, 40s, blue shirt. Said that he's been asked to leave, refusing. Now he's threatening to beat the employee up.
1: Got it. One, 32 Adam, sir.
0: 32 Adam.
1: Southwest 9 and Frazier Avenue with Ocean, Edward, George, 443. Ocean, Edward, George, 443. Good advice.
0: Southwest 9th and Frazier traffic stop.

0: 27 Adam.
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0: 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She'll be in a maroon truck. Problem half took off behind the Quick Trip.
1: Okay.

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1: 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Out of Florida, Sam George Victor William 93.
0: 10-4.

0: 481.
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0: Had a traffic stop, bounce back, 3800 block to Southwest 93. Are you still on that, or did you try to DP from that?
1: Yeah, sorry about that. Citation issue, please.
0: Copy. Good.
2: Do you have a crow starter for this SUV yet?
0: No, we'll get him started.

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1: Go ahead.
0: Can you call in the dispatch, please?
1: Copy.

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1: Adam, GP. 35
0: Adam.
1: Made contact with the RL. They're going to move the car 3 feet backwards. I'll be tight.
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0: Position 5, 32 and 34. Citation be done.
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1: All right, 32 Adam and 35 Adam. I'm going to send you guys separate extra patrols. I'm going to get in Reno McClermont's tour.
0: Copy. I'm familiar with those numbers. You can clear my tour. 132 Adam, you can clear the tour.
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45 out on DP. 45 out. I think it's going to be 20.6, assisted by 5 Adam, and I'll be back within arrest in that case, though.

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0: Have you make blank hospital, 1200 Pleasant. It's going to be number 4 for 743. It's going to be case number 13447 there. I need some pictures.
1: Copy.
0: Adam, 27, Adam.
1: You guys have suspicious activity.

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That's 6 inch area with Ocean Lincoln Paul, 527. I can file 112 off. Traffic stop 6 inch area.

0: 140 at him.
1: 140 at him.
0: Or 120 at him. You can clear the report.
1: 10-4.

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0: 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She's got an orange shirt on. She'll be waiting outside. She wants to talk, so that her head isn't right tonight.
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0: 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There's nobody there. Check, okay, we're back in.
1: Copy.

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2: Go ahead.
0: Both cars 6700 Southwest 9th. 6700 Southwest 9th Street. It's supposed to be a male, white sweater, gray sweats. He's acting crazy. He was hitting the poles out by the road and barking at people.
1: Copy.
2: Copy.

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2: Rick.
1: Southside units, fire rescue is responding to 1501 Lewis on a sick personal advice.

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1: 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He'll be getting checked out there, and I'll be checking on the status of the other two.
0: 10-4.

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1: 10-4. I'm on 27, Adam.
2: Where is that phone for?
1: Thank you.
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4: 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I'm at the plug.
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1: Traffic stop 614 University, 7 minutes. Uh-huh. 140 Adam.
0: What?
1: 147 Adam. Both cars, Southeast 8th and Jackson. Southeast 8th and Jackson. The caller said we were chasing a go-kart in the neighborhood earlier, and apparently now they're at this intersection being left.
0: Copy.

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2: You can disregard that, officer. We are a two-man now, so we can take that.
1: All right, 35 Adam, you're in.
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0: 133M.
2: Go
0: ahead. Oh, that nightly ECM called in again. Sent you a silent alarm.
2: Go ahead.
1: 135, Adam, you can throw me off that. I'm literally right here.
0: Tell me.

0: pulling 20 at him.
1: 20 at him.
0: Hey, can you get your case number, please?
1: $13,463.13463.
2: Copy,
1: thank
2: you. You're welcome.
1: 43 Adam, what can I do for you?
2: I dropped her off at Roblox. I'll be 10-8.
1: 10-4.
3: $135, Adam.
1: $35, Adam.
3: Well, it was in fact a female, and the visor moved to the sidewalk. I guess call it valid, no case.
1: Copy. My car's back in.

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1: 140 at him.
0: Where, he does a red dealer car.
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0: I'm direct, thanks for calling.
1: Five, Adam. Heavy assist fire rescue, 1719 Clark Street. It's going to be a 5-year-old that's having abdominal pains.
2: Got it.
1: Eastside Curtis Fire Rescue is responding. 1307 East 17th on a seizure, adult guys.
3: One twelve, Adam. I'll take that for 5, Adam. I'm a block away.
1: 5, Adam, you're in.
2: Direct, I appreciate it.
3: 140 MDP.
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0: We're going to be pulling into the QT, 2300 MLK. Queen Lincoln Henry, 854, looks like 1 or 2, I'll advise.
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0: 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Looks like two and apologize.
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1: 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I could buy twice all those.
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1: That's fine.
0: Both units, 35th and Ingersoll, 35th and Ingersoll. Had an Asian male, 20s, red hat, gray shirt. He approached a waterworks employee, said that he wanted to die, said he was going to go suicide by cop, and then he took off northbound on 35th.

0: 6 Adam. I've got the mail here in Landau on 35th and Woodland.
1: Was that 35th and Woodland?
0: Yep.
1: Copy. 6 Adam's out with the mail at 35th and Woodland.
2: 5 Adam, I'm out there.
1: Copy. Thank you, sir.

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1: Go ahead.
0: Just about 105 Alamo to Mine.
1: 43 minutes.

0: 500.
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0: I'm out on 37 Woodland. We won't need any more help here.
1: $500 is a little muffled. I think you said you don't need any more officers out there. Is that right?
0: Yeah, I'm out here with the officers out here. We won't need any more help out here.
1: Copy that. All officers on the Suicide 35th and Woodland Avenue. If you're not already on scene, you don't need to go there. They've got everybody they need.

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1: Go ahead, ma'am.
0: 27 Adam, got a strange one for you. 3825 11th Street, and known problem. Got Powashik County on a phone line. They said they're talking to a male in their county that's stating a female is texting him about being held captive at this address. Unknown how many people are here, unknown on any weapons. We're still trying to get further.
1: Yep.
2: Private 2, put me on that, please.
0: Copy, sir.

0: 127 Adam and 502. A little bit further here. Looks like the female we're checking for here is going to be a Rebecca Hickman. There's no trip history by her phone number, but we do have one trip in May that looks like it's going to be 1096 issues at this address. It looks like male that's supposedly holding her captive is going to be named Dan Miller, and that's all the information they could get from the fella calling it in.
1: Morning, copy.

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2: 121, Adam.
3: Go ahead.
2: Stand by 120, Adam.
3: Go ahead.
2: Both cars 1000 East University, quick trip, you're meeting with staff. They have a black female, blue bandana, black shirt. She was still in stuff, now she's arguing with staff.
3: Okay.

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1: I'm good.
0: Noble Grace available.
1: They're on a trip over on East Herald.
0: Yeah,

0: Adam. 21, Adam.
1: Now this suspect just east of Lutheran.
0: 120, Adam.
2: I'm direct on your stuff.

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0: 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They just want to trespass.
1: 121, Adam.
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0: With cars 5616 Hickman. 5616 Hickman. On the first floor, someone's being loud, stumbling around, yelling and hitting the wall.
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3: Transporting the coppers and mail to the VA, beginning mileage is 03.
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1: 105, Adam.
0: 105, Adam.
1: Transporting one copper mail to Lutheran Hospital.
0: Copy.

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1: 106 on him.
0: Me and my partner on that. I'll be assistant lieutenant.
1: Copy.
2: 133 on him.
1: 33 on him.
2: Can you put me out on a traffic stop at the QT, watch us and four, and then we'll start a traffic unit my way if they're available.
1: Dispatch to an available traffic unit.

0: 481. Are you available?
1: Yes, I am.
0: 4021 Fluor, quick trip. Can you assist 33 out of my traffic stop?
1: Got it.

0: 140 on him.
1: Go ahead.
0: Stand by, 145 on him.
2: 45 on him.
0: Both cars, 13th and Locust. 13th and Locust, two people sleeping on the bench by the park. Copy. Copy. 134 on him.
2: 134 on
0: him. Stand by 136 on him. Both cars, 2000 Meadow Chase Lane. 2000 Meadow Chase Lane, number 102, be on a dispute. The caller said there's a male that's been hanging out here for quite some time. Currently looking into the windows and standing outside the house. You're going to meet with Gary.
2: Gary.
1: One, 22 Adam, 1080.
0: 22 Adam.
1: Northbound, East 29th, just past Uni. It's going to be a red Ford F-150. I don't have a license plate right now. We'll be coming up to East and soon.
0: All right, all units, 22 Adam has a vehicle pursuit. We're northbound, East 29th and University. It's going to be a red Ford F-150. 500.
3: 500, copy.
1: Still northbound, East 29, just past Eastern. Speeds are 45. Traffic charges.
0: Northbound on East 29th Street, passing Easton. Traffic charges.

0: just passed Euclid. He's always up on me on the wrong side.
1: Northbound on East 29th Street, passing Euclid. He's got a little bit of ways ahead of us. If you continue northbound on East 29th Street, it's going to be a road closure.

0: 27. We are still northeast 29 through Hubble. He's a ways up on me. Speeds are 80.
1: All right, northbound on East 29th Street, passing Hubble. Units on Iowa TAC 3, this is Des Moines PD patching in with a vehicle pursuit. We're in pursuit of a red Ford F-150 East 29th and Hubble in our city.
0: All right, so Adam, we're still northbound East 29th.

0: Yeah, 22 Adam, the road closure. He was up on me a ways. He went westbound on some street. I'm going west on Aurora right now, but I lost eyes.
1: Copy. Last seen northbound on East 29th Street. We passed Euclid. He did not make it to the road closure. Westbound on either Aurora, Madison, or Douglas.
2: What's the description again?
1: Sure. It's a red Ford F-150.
0: 22 Adam, there was two white male occupants inside the vehicle.
1: All right, it's going to be a red Ford F-150, two white male occupants. Since we lost sight, I am going to unpatch. Last seen northbound East 29th Street, passing Euclid, unknown from there, possibly westbound on one of those three streets.
3: Immediately the patch is being in the area.

0: 143 on him.
1: Go ahead.
0: Stand by 147 at him.
2: Good.
0: Well, first, have you make the 8.2 mile marker of I-235 westbound? It's going to be like right at 3rd Street. It's going to be a female on the shoulder with her pants halfway down.
1: Copy.
2: Sorry.
0: 503, Baker. 503.
3: I'll take that. Zoom out those two units. Keep doing what they were doing. All of us.
0: 43 Adam and 47 Adam, you're in service.
2: All right. Thank you, Sergeant.
1: Copy. Thank you, Sergeant.

0: 22 Adam.
1: 22 Adam.
0: I'm on Northeast 28th Street, East Aurora. There's a red F-150. It's unoccupied. I'm not sure if it's the one I was chasing, but I'm going to check it out.
1: 27 Adam, can you back him up there?
2: Yep.

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0: 2032 at him.
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2: Right.
0: ECAM called back, 3223 Southeast 14th Street, that female's dumpster diving, or a female.
2: Copy.

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1: No, I wildly have it.
0: All right. I'm good.
2: Put me out with suspicious. I'm okay. I'm taking a quick trip. It is something that we go play. Black me if I'm over north.
0: Copy, suspicious. 2300 MLK.

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0: Can I get a case number?
1: Case number is going to be 13,465-13465.
0: Yeah,
1: 0125.
0: 135 MDP.
1: Good.
0: It was a different female. She already had left the property by the time we arrived. Go ahead and call it employee error. Be tight.
1: Copy.

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1: Adam.
0: Where's advised tonight?
1: Copy. Both cars will have you make 3012 Raccoon, 3012 Raccoon Street. You're going to meet with Clara. This was a family dispute. Apparently it's just all verbal now with argument with the aunt.
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1: Copy, thanks.

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1: Copy.

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0: Is there a case number from this yet?
1: Yep. 13466.
0: Copy, thank you.

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1: 27 Adam.
0: 2601 E37 Court. We'll be out with that. Black Chevy Avalanche. Queen King Tom 039. Queen King Tom 039. Hold on.
1: 2601 E37 Court traffic stop. Eastside Cars Fire Rescue is responding to 3809 16th on chest pains, all advice.
0: One oh six Adam. Could you please show me out of station at the out of service at the station, please? I gotta switch my car out.
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2: Could you show me out with this suspicious vehicle? 1600 block of Locust. No plates, but it's got a temp tag out of Indiana. Tom, 703-147. I think they might just be sleeping, but all of us.
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0: 503.
1: 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I couldn't see him. Didn't he?

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1: 120, Adam.
0: You show me how to want it. I'll be at KNS, Mark.
1: Calvary. Did you want another car?
0: Yeah, if you have one, I want to float this way.
1: 121, Adam.
2: Roger.

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1: My warning subject is going to be an Iowa plate, Queen Nora Frank 772, and we relocated to the BMO Bank.
0: 121, Adam.
2: Right.
0: They've relocated to the bank, Queen Nora Frank 772.

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1: 140, Adam.
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1: Coming.

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0: 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We will take the domestic interview.

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0: 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We got the car pushed down the road. 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
0: 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She's on the ground, alert, not conscious, but breathing.
1: 10-4.

0: 132, Adam. 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
1: Right.
0: 135, Adam.
1: 135, Adam.
0: Both units, 1001 Hackley, 1001 Hackley, incomplete, 911 call, no answer and callback.
1: Got it.

0: 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All right, 134, Adam.
1: All right.
0: 135, Adam.
2: 135, Adam.
0: Both units, 1001 Hackley, 1001 Hackley, incomplete, 911 call, no answer and callback.
1: Got it.
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4: I'm closer to 104 because I'll take it.
3: Copy, I'll show you on it. 35, Adam, I'll show you back in.
4: I copy. Thank you.

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1: Go ahead.
0: Can you start being assisted?
1: 212.

0: 134 Adam DP.
1: Go ahead.
0: 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Good night.
1: 218.

0: 1.79.
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0: 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Does 20 Adam have a case number yet? If so, can you assign him one?
1: Not yet. Case number is going to be 13467. 13467.
0: Copy. Thank you very much.

0: 127 on.
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0: 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Someone's coming to the door. You want to see if they still want to meet about this?
1: Kathy, we'll give them a call.
0: Just report. They just stepped out.
1: Copy that.

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1: Good.
0: What if you guys make this assist for West Des Moines? It's a wanted runaway. 1722 Walker Street, 1722 Walker Street. You want us to check this address for Genesis Delgado, 14-year-old Hispanic female, last seen wearing a white shirt and jean shorts.
1: Okay.

0: 121. I can take that trip for 27 Adam.
1: Copy, show you on 27 Adam. You'll be back in.
2: Copy, thanks 21 Adam.
1: Yeah.

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0: 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There's no answer at the door. Good night.
1: Copy.

0: 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And 106, Adam.
1: Go ahead.
0: I'm going to send you guys a priority trip.
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1: One 12, Adam.
0: There's an open door and there's a female in here.
1: I'm sorry, your traffic's muffled. Did you say there's a female in there?
0: Yeah, we're just talking to her right now.
1: Copy.

0: John? Do you have a key holder responding to our phone number?
1: Key holder just got off the phone with us. He has an ETA of about 10 minutes. He'll be coming in through the south main entrance in a light blue shirt.
0: Okay, thank you very much.

0: 127 Adam, correct. Go ahead, 27 Adam. We'll call to 2200 block East Grand. Paul George Edward. Sorry. Paul John Edward, 480. Paul John Edward, 480.
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0: 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Go ahead.
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0: Sponsor di Chiwalam.
1: Go ahead, Alex.
0: And 134, Adam.
1: Go ahead.
0: Both cars, so you make this welfare check. 6100 Southeast 5th Street. 6100 Southeast 5th Street. That's a rapid SOS location. She's taking a couple calls from a female here. She sounds out of it and said she needs help. She told us that she didn't like our tone and hung up on us. And then she called back a second time and was just mumbling and hung up again.
1: Got it. Got it.
0: Go ahead.
2: Can you make me a trip out to the library, 1000 block of Grand, trespass, please?
1: All right.
0: Copy.

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0: That DP is doing the 8, and I advised the caller, say he's doing contracted work, so he's going to be allowed for a while tonight.
1: 258.

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0: 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It'll be on the Locust side.

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2: Yeah. 101 Adam, I'll take that for 5 Adam.
0: Copy, I'll show you on it. 5 Adam will be back in.

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1: 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I'm good. Thanks.
0: 314.

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1: Go ahead.
0: Key holder got here. Sounds like equipment error. I'll be back in.
1: 317.
2: 45, Adam.
1: Go ahead.
2: Case number trespass, please.
1: Case numbers 13469, 13469.
2: Thank you. I'll be in route to counter the mail.
1: Copy.

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2: Good.
1: Maybe make this half a domestic. 1000 Randolph Street, 1000 Randolph Street. We're going to meet with Carol here. It's possible 1096 issues. Let me know if you're going to need another.
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1: Go ahead.
0: Warning, and I'm with 106. We can take that dispute.
1: Cap, Ashley, you on it?

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1: Go ahead.
0: Advise,
1: 348. 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They'll advise, 348.

0: Well, six Adam UP.
1: Go ahead.
0: We advise a caller and we're UTL on.
1: Yeah, female.
0: I can go take the mental. AF-43 Adam is not available.
2: She's available. I can go ahead and send her up there. 143 Adam.
1: Go ahead.
2: I believe you met with Michaela earlier. She's wanting to talk to you again. Broadlands 181 Hickman.
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1: I'm 1042. Have a good night.
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1: Copy.

0: 122, Adam.
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0: Maybe make this public. It says 1424 East Euclid, 1424 East Euclid is the QT. I mean, with Hannah here, 16, said her and her 15-year-old sister just got off of a Greyhound bus and her parents are refusing to come pick them up.
1: Probably

0: 515 Southeast 14th Building E. Caller states that there's a white female named Amanda. She's in her late 30s, early 40s. Last seen wearing a tank top, light-colored jeans, sandals. Met her in the hallway here, and she was making some vague suicidal comments but didn't mention a clear plan. She left in a white older model minivan, unknown direction of travel. Just wants us to check around and see if we can locate her in the van.
1: Got it.

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0: I think we're just going to check in the area on this welfare check. 5515 Southeast 14.

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0: 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The address is in the trip. It's already been approved by 502. My starting is also in the trip.
1: Copy.

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0: 140, Adam.
2: Correct.
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2: Take it for 40, Adam.
0: Copy, I'll show you on it. 40, Adam, you'll be back in.
2: Copy, appreciate you, 47, Adam.

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0: Sorry, you're the only sergeant I see. I want to make you aware of the PI that 43 Adam and 47 Adam are going on. It's a car versus motorcycle.
1: Direct, thank you. VP.
0: Go ahead.
2: 540 out of an arrest, and I auto assist on that accident first.
0: I didn't catch the last part of your traffic, sir.
2: Sorry, you put me on that accident auto assist with traffic control.
0: Copy, I'll show you on it.

0: reports of Adam, advised medics. He is awake, he's conscious, he is breathing. Many contusions.
1: Copy.

0: 47 Adam. We're probably going to have to shut East 14 up. East 14th off in front of East High School, and then shut the on ramp off as well.
1: Oh, we did the power shut down.
2: Copy.
0: Have 40 Adam slide up here and help out just in case. We'll take him on the on ramp from 15th.
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1: Case number is going to be 13470, 13470. Telstar Cars, FD 2 after 3305, Southwest 31st, Bell Advised, 451.

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0: Copy, I play fourth.
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0: Nora, Sam, Frank, 844, NSF, 844, the taxi cab 552. It's going to have dash cam of our incident. Just want to notate that for us, please.
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1: Copy, 140 Adam.
0: I don't know.
1: Thank you, sir.
2: 40 Adam, going to 3.
1: Thank you.

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1: Case number is 13470.
0: Thank you.

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0: 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You can tell Ewing, he's good to go. Our cars can block the soft leaf aside. That way we can start getting people out of here.
1: Copy, 45 Adam.
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1: 509.

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0: 135 Adam.
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0: I'm going to send you guys a priority. Let me know if you have any questions.
2: Copy.

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Eventually call the watch office. And First Watch Cars, Daisy is looking for one to stay. Eventually call the watch office. 518.

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0: And if you guys make this park not checked, 3000 Merle Road, 3000 Merle Road at the get and go. We have staff here. Showed up to work and there's a busted window. Doesn't see any movement inside the store, but it's waiting for officers.
1: Copy.
2: Copy.
1: $135 Adam.
0: Go ahead.
1: Got a partially open door on the east side of the building, away from the partner.
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3: 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Shot away. What side of the building?

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0: I'll take that trip antenna advice.
1: Copy, show you on it. Thank you.

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1: We'll make some phone calls.

0: 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The building is clear, but we got a trashed office and an open safe.
1: Copy. We've got the key holder on the phone right now.

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0: 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The safe was already open. He can make it in, but it's going to take him about 30 minutes to get here.
1: Copy.

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1: 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We're one out of.
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0: phone for you.
1: Go ahead.
0: Yeah, I don't place phone properly. You can clearly assist it. Okay.
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1: 5:40.

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0: 5732 Southeast 33rd. 5732 Southeast 33rd for a China for a little girl around 5 years old sitting in the driveway. No one seen around.
1: Yeah, okay. From the call, we're going to keep eyes on until we get there.
0: We'll call back and check.

0: 232, Adam. 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
1: Yeah, thanks.

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0: 1420 Mulberry, 1420 Mulberry at the shelter for a theft report. You'll meet with Casey at the front desk.
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1: Average.

0: 232, Adam. 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
1: Yeah, I'll be there in a second.
0: Copy.

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1: Yep, that makes sense. We're out here.
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1: 204 Adam, I'm going to send you and 203 Adam to 1801 Hickman. 1801 Hickman at Broadlawn for a dispute over trespass for a male in the ER refusing to leave.
0: Okay. 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
1: 221 Adam.
2: 221 Adam.
1: Can you assist 224 Adam at Sailor and Watson? Sailor and Watson.
2: Yes, sir.
1: No. 224 Adam, do you need them 1033?
0: No.
1: Copy.

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0: 1428 East Park, 1428 East Park for domestic. You'll meet with Denilson. Says a subject that they have an NCO against is outside. It's a black male wearing a gray t-shirt and navy blue hat, black pants.
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0: 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We'll take the wagon and the case number.
1: Copy, 261.
2: 261, were you on the broad loss?
1: Yep, they have one in custody. We're up. 204 Adam, your case number is 13,472-13472.
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1: Go ahead.
2: Take a case on me, please. And you can disregard the other call.
1: 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And 221 Adam, you're back in service.
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0: 247, Adam. 6th Ave and Park. 6th Ave and Park for PDA. 2 vehicles, one's a Chevy Captiva.
1: Yeah, we have...

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1: Go ahead.
0: The police have a case number.
1: 13,472, sorry, 74, 13474.
0: Okay, thanks.
1: Six oh six.
0: Hey, could you build me a community event at the CLC? Could you put me out there, please?
1: Happy.

0: 247 Auto. Go ahead. Can I get crew for two vehicles, please? One Volkswagen sedan and one Chevy cab, people.
1: Copy.
0: And can we get those expedited, please? We're blocking the intersection.
1: Yes, for another car.
0: No, I don't need another car. Can you just expedite Crow if we're blocking an intersection?
1: Copy, I'll give them a call.

0: 325, Adam. 325, Adam. 2936 Logan, 2936 Logan for a suspicious person, for a black male that was sitting in the caller's front yard.
1: Copy.
2: Two sixty-one. Got the guy from Broad Lawns. Any others?
0: Negative.
2: Around the county.
0: Copy.
3: 240.
0: 240, Adam.
3: Case number, please.
0: 13,475. 13,475. 13,475.

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0: 208, Adam.
1: Adam.
0: And 210, Adam. And 210, Adam. Officer Hickey.
1: Good.
0: I'll have you to go to 8th and College. 8th and College for 2 stray dogs. They're chasing people around. We've gotten a couple calls on this, and animal control's not in yet.
1: Copy.
0: Go ahead.
1: They tell you what kind of dogs they are.
0: One's a black and white dog, and the other one's all black. They're large dogs.

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Copy, thank you.

0: 221, Adam. 3618 East 42nd, 3618 East 42nd for a half dispute. I'll meet with Kayla over someone taking her photo, and she thinks they're going to post it online over a verbal argument.
1: Copy.

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1: Go ahead.
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1: 210 Adam.
0: What did any of our callers like to meet on this?
1: Negative.
0: Copy. Hold up the area.
1: Copy.

0: 2 to now. I apologize. I think I misheard you. Did you guys say you're both back in service?
1: No, we're not in service yet. We're going to check the area. I was just making sure nobody wanted to meet.
0: Copy. Thank you.

0: And any Westside car break for a welfare check at 2714 Ingersoll?
1: Ten, Adam.
0: Go ahead.
1: I'm just going to check up a couple more blocks, but we can probably leave the CPL at that way here in a minute.
0: Copy. Just let me know when you're ready, and I'll give you the info.

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1: 210, Adam.
0: Check with 208, Adam, but I'm coming up, you feel?
1: 208, Adam.
2: Joy, I'm going.
1: Are you also UTL on the dogs?
2: I never made it down there, but if he wants to go UTL, I'm good with that. We can go to the welfare check.
1: Copy. Both units, it's going to be 2714 Ingersoll, 2714 Ingersoll, Unit 4. We're going to be checking on a DaVita patient named Marvin Clark. He did not show up for his appointment today.
0: Got it.

0: 204 Adam, repeat.
1: 204 Adam.
0: We're assisted by the wagon with an arrest. We'll be in service from that. And then can you put us on a community event at 1917 Carpenter, please?
1: Is it the same one that 606 is on?
0: I don't know, maybe.
1: Okay, I'll just put you on his.

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1: 232 Adam.
0: Check secure and call equipment. Be tight.
1: Copy. I sent you a CAD message.
0: Copy.

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1: 210 Adam.
0: This is a secured entrance with no key code. Requires a key to get in. I can't get through this door. Do they have a way in?
1: No.

0: 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See if they can let us in.
1: Copy.

0: 210 Adam.
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0: Will you let 208 Adam know that I was able to fix the lock on the back side of the building? If he wants to come around back here. Can you remind me of apartment number 2?
1: Apartment number 4. 208 Adam.
2: Right.

0: Julia.
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0: 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Hey, Adam, disregard. I think we might have found another way in.
1: Got it.

0: Heathrow and the hearing.
1: 221 Adam.
0: Sorry about that. Advise what me and the public, just so you guys did. I'll be back in.
1: Copy.

0: 221 Adam. East 26th and Garfield. East 26th and Garfield for a PDA for a Jeep versus another Jeep.
1: Gavin.
2: 208 Adam.
0: 208 Adam.
2: We were not able to make entry yet. Do you want to check with the hospitals real quick and see if Marvin's in one of those? There's those fellows.
0: Heavy.
3: So far, Adam.
0: So far, Adam.
3: We're in service for less, then we'll take the trip in the 5.
0: Copy.
3: Fine.
0: Do you want us to call property management?
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1: Go ahead.
0: I had some trip notes. It appears to be like a mammal vertebrae bone, like a deer. I'll be advised back in.
1: Stomach.

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1: Copy.

0: Julio.
1: Go ahead.
0: Do you have a number for management? And can you call him if you do?
1: Yep, we'll give them a call, and he's not at any of the hospitals.
0: Copy, thanks. Yeah, give him a call. Have him come out here, please.

0: you for one now.
1: Go ahead.
0: Just so you're aware, we're at East 26th Court in Garfield.
1: Copy. Southside Cars, fire department's en route to 6009 Creston for a fire alarm. They'll advise at 8:18. Two A, Adam.
0: 204 Adam, BP.
1: 204 Adam, stand by. 208 Adam.
2: Go ahead.
1: Both numbers for property management and Tyler do not work.
3: All right, Trouble 501, we probably need a locksmith probably to check this guy. This to be the thing.
1: Copy, we'll give them a call. 204 Adam.

0: Yeah, we're ETL in the area on this one, and then put us out with suspicious at 12236.
1: Copy 12236.
2: 501.
1: 501. Julie Adams requesting a locksmith on his welfare check.
2: That's fine.
1: Copy.

0: 208, Adam.
1: Go ahead.
0: Mr. Lockout's going to call in with an ETA when they're on their way.
2: Actually, let's disregard that for now. We're going to keep on looking around. We can see most of the apartment. He's not in here.
0: Copy. We'll call them back.

0: Futile, Ann.
1: What?
0: Jason Crispedia.
1: 13,477, 13,477. Yeah, thank you. Southside Carzo, report of a reckless driver, Southwest 34th and Park, Southwest 34th and Park, for a gray F-150 that's cutting off other vehicles. Then it's in the area still with the license plate, Ocean Sam, Boy 110, 823.

0: 203, Adam.
1: Go ahead.
0: And 204, Adam.
1: Go ahead.
0: 1348th Street, Unit A as an Adam for a welfare check. Caller is Polk County Mental Health, and they got a voicemail from a Dino subject there that called in and said he's going to buy some fentanyl and was going to end his life. He's supposed to be getting evicted from this location.
1: Got it, bro.

232, Adam. 5900 Southeast 14th, 5900 Southeast 14th at Express Coin Laundry for a dispute over trespass. You'll meet with staff over some homeless people in the business.

0: to them, Adam.
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0: After many phone calls, got Marvin to answer the phone. Marvin's okay. He is in Minnesota, and he is going to call the center back and let them know where he's at.
1: Happy. Are you back in service?
2: Yep.
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1: Fine, you can hold it.
0: Copy.
2: 247 Adam DP.
0: Go ahead.
2: Accident case tonight.
0: Copy, I'll have you assist on another trip. 242 Adam.
3: Go ahead.
0: I'll have you and 247 Adam go to 1205 East Bell. 1205 East Bell for suspicious activity. It's going to be for a homeless white male sleeping on the third floor.
3: Copy.
0: East Side Cars, medics are en route to 1609 East 8th for chest pain. They'll advise at 840.

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1: But
0: any Wi-Fi card that can break for a suspicious person with a weapon? 2309 Euclid.
2: 210 out of my break.
0: Copy. And 501 Charlie. For information. Twenty three oh nine Euclid at the River Place for a suspicious person with a weapon. You'll meet with staff. They advise the male that they called about yesterday that had a gun is outside now and they're out with him. We're trying to get a description at this time. Putin Adam and 208 Adam. The male does not have a gun today. He's going to be a white male wearing a cop shirt and blue jeans.
1: Have you-

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0: I'll have you assist medics at 7th and Seneca. 7th and Seneca for an accident. A kid on a scooter ran into the caller's vehicle and injured their leg.
1: Copy.

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0: 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Can you try calling this guy?
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1: I repeat that, I'm sorry.
0: His phone number just goes to voicemail.
1: Thank you. We'll be in service, you can.
0: Copy.

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0: 1513 Cummins Parkway, 1513 Cummins Parkway, for an injured deer in the backyard.
1: Okay.

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1: Go ahead.
0: And any Southside car that can break for a welfare check, 1810 watchers. Go ahead.
1: We advise several out here. They're all moving along. We can head that way.
0: Copy, 231, Adam. I'll show you back in.
1: Copy.
0: 232, Adam. It's going to be a welfare check at 1810 Watchers, 1810 Watchers. Unit 314, you'll be checking on an Angela Wasley. She's having suicidal thoughts this morning. Westside cars, fires en route to 5250 Franklin for public assist. They'll advise at 857.

go for, Adam? Can you assist the fire department at 4610 Douglas? 4610 Douglas, the village of Des Moines. There's a vehicle fire under the awning there at the entrance.

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1: Right.
0: And any other Southside car that can brake to assist 231, Adam, at 1700 East Army Post Road for a welfare check.
2: 231, Adam, I can head that way and advise.
0: Copy. Yeah, and it's going to be 1700 East Army Post Road at the credit union there for a welfare check. Staff is with an elderly female that was trying to cross the street, and she appears very lost. They're going to be waiting with her.
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0: Central Car, do a report of a reckless driver, southwest 11th and MLK, southwest and 11th and MLK, passing eastbound for a black Toyota Highlander license plate, Henry Victor Saint Zebra, 980 Henry Victor Zebra, 980 all over the roadway, 912.
1: Is there an animal control officer that can come out here and assist me, please?
0: AR-1. Can you assist 203 Adam at 1513 Cummins Parkway for an injured deer?
2: AR-7, I'm probably closer. I could just come over there as soon as I'm finished with this door hanger.
0: Copy. AR-1, you can disregard AR-7. I'll show you on it when you're clear.

0: There you go.
1: Go ahead.
0: Not seen here since you're on the call back.
1: Copy, I'll be on the call.

0: 30, Adam. They handled it themselves. You can go back to service.
1: Okay.
0: Is that 232 Adam with traffic?
2: Yes, ma'am. Do you have Global Crisis available by chance?
0: MC2?
3: MC2.
0: Can you assist 232 Adam at 1810 Watrous, Unit 314 for welfare check?
3: Copy.
4: Adam. Clear me assisted. Get service.
0: Copy.
2: Three,
0: Adam.
2: Go ahead.
0: AR-7's on their way over to you.
5: Perfect. We're in the backyard.
0: Copy in the backyard.

0: 204 Adam.
1: Good.
0: Is anyone to assist 204 Adam and medics at 601 University at McDonald's? For an unconscious.
1: Two forty Adam.
2: I can slide that way.
0: Copy. 204 Adam and 240 Adam. You're going to assist medics at 601 University at the McDonald's. It's going to be in the women's bathroom. Caller advised there's a female that's passed out in the stall. She's making snoring noises. She would not go close enough to see to check breathing status.
1: Copy. Merle Hay, Snyder.

0: 224 on him.
1: Thirty-two twenty-six Kinsey
2: for a fraud report. You'll meet with Carrie. Got it.

0: 247 Adam.
1: 247 Adam.
0: I just arrived at McDonald's with medics. You can disregard one of my partners.
1: Okay. Copy. 204 Adam and 240 Adam, you're both back in. Two 47 Adam. Just to make sure, you said you were clearing from that, or you needed 204 Adam to still respond?
0: Yeah, she's talking with us, so I'll advise this medic.
1: Copy.
2: Two 10 Adam, DP.
1: 210 Adam.
2: Assisted by 261 Adam with an arrest. I'll be back in.
1: Copy. I'll have you start on another call. 204 Adam.
3: Good.
1: 204 Adam and 210 Adam. I'll have you start to 306 College. 306 College for a domestic, for a male that was throwing his stuff out of his car. It's going to be a black male and a black female that were in this domestic.
3: Copy. Is this crime alert?
1: Yes.
3: Okay. 208 Adam.
1: 208 Adam.
3: I'm still with 10. I'll take it with him.
1: Copy. 204 Adam. I'll show you back in. Can you repeat? You had background.
3: Pretty close to it. I'll stay on it.
1: Copy.
4: G61. We got the guy from last side, Ralph County.
1: Copy. Eastside Cars medics are en route to 2401 East 8th for an unconscious subject, and Westside Cars medics are also en route to 3720 57th Street for a sick person, 926.

0: 2:30, Adam.
1: 2:30, Charlie.
0: Adam.
1: You know how far out mobile crisis is?
0: MC2.
2: MC2, hold on.
0: Copy. 2:30, Adam.
1: 32, Adam, copy. If she needs to let in, let me know. I can come down. There should be some people outside, though, that'll probably let her in.
0: Copy.
3: Hey, Adam, can you hear me?
0: Yeah, I can hear you. Anyone else to assist 2:30, Adam? Anyone else to assist 2:30, Adam, for a welfare check at 6221? 2:30, Adam.
4: 42, Adam, I can assist.
0: 2:34, Adam.
5: 2:34, Adam. I'm wrapping up this runaway report. I can start that way.
0: Copy, I'll show you on it. 2:30, Adam, 2:34, Adam. It's going to be 6221 Southeast 5th, 6221 Southeast 5th, Unit 91 for a welfare check. We're going to check on Sherry Irving. Her daughter advised that she's watching their one-year-old daughter and she's not answering the phone. Go ahead.
4: These guys are all GOA, we'll be in service.
0: Copy.
5: 2:34, Adam. I'll take that in the bot.
0: Copy, 2:30, Adam, you're back in.

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1: 210 Adam.
0: You put me on the parker for now unless something pops up.
1: Copy.

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0: AR-9, your stray is confined now.
1: Copy. Is that on 28th Street? Would you mind combining those for me?
0: AR-9, can you repeat?
1: Are they confined at the, is it the 28th Street confined? Can you combine the stray and the confined, please?
0: Copy.

0: 204, Adam. 19th and 4 is 19th and 4 is for a PDA. Callers of high standard.
1: Okay. 234, Adam.
0: 234, Adam.
1: Would you advise to 503 that I submitted a runaway report?
0: 503, Charlie.
2: Right. Thank you, ma'am.
0: Heavy.

0: 222, Adam.
1: Go ahead.
0: Adam? We have a silver Camry that's going northbound in the southbound lanes. Again, northbound in the southbound lanes.
2: Copy.
0: 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They'll advise at 938.

0: Units responding to I-235. Again, it's approaching 6th Street. Actually, correction, we're still getting further. Two Adam and 221 Adam. We're getting some conflicting information, but we believe from multiple callers that it's approaching the East Mixmaster. It's approaching the Mixmaster. We don't know how far away it is, but we're going to advise Polk County.
1: Kevin, just getting on in, Houston.

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0: In any west side car that can brake, this is 203, Adam, for a person down at MLK in Urbandale.
1: 4, Adam, I haven't made mine yet.
0: Copy, 203 Adam and 204 Adam. Again, it's going to be MLK in Urbandale for a person down. It's going to be the backside of the Hy-Vee west of this location for a black male in a blue shirt.
1: Copy.

0: Westside cars fires en route to 2501 27th for a lift assist, LFI's at 942.
1: T21
0: Adam, do you have traffic?
1: Yeah, dude, I'm here to the East Mixed Master Drive, GTL and Amix so far. All right, we'll be sending the truck around.
0: Copy, we let State Patrol know.
1: Got it.

0: 231 Adam, give me.
1: 231 Adam?
0: We found this gal's son. He came and got her back home.
1: Hey.
2: So far, Adam.
1: So far, Adam.
2: Not related to our trip, but can you let City Yards or zoning know the problem house in the 1700 block of University, it's the white one on the north side of the road. They had boarded it up, and someone looks to cut an entry in the plywood there to get access to the house. They could board it up.
1: So the 1700 block of Uni?
2: Yes, ma'am.
1: Copy, we'll let them know.
3: Two forty-seven, Adam. Can I have a case number, please?
1: 13,482, 13,482.
3: Copy. I'll be en route to the station, please. Adam, items on property.
1: Copy.
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1: What are the last digits of the license plate?
4: 361.
1: Copy.
3: 622, I'll be out with him.
1: Copy.

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And 2:31, Adam. 2201 East Park. 2201 East Park for a dispute over trespass. First quarter.

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0: 1244 East 24th, 1244 East 24th for a mental problem for a male yelling and screaming at himself. It's going to be a white male, around 60 years old, black pants.
1: Okay.

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1: 204 Adam.
0: Regarding the accident, the 5B, I drove by there. There's no injuries, minor damage. Adam repositioned the park on the south side of King Elementary there.
1: Copy. Now the south side of King Elementary.

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0: And 222 Adam.
2: Good.
0: East 23rd and Hubble. East 23rd and Hubble. For a welfare check on a male and his dog sitting in the middle of the intersection. Be a white male.
1: 20 Adam, I'll take him right.
0: Copy. 222 Adam, you're back in.
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0: You need chain relocation to 5910 Douglas. I'm gonna go talk to a guy over there and try and put an end to this.
1: What were you doing at 5910 Douglas?
0: I'm gonna go advise the other half of this problem at 5910 Douglas.
1: Copy, I'll change your locations.
2: Two forty-two
1: Adam.
2: Okay, I got a warning at the end of the report might be.
1: Copy.
0: Two thirty-four Adam. Well, Sherry and the baby check okay. She's gonna call her daughter back. Advice, 10-8.
1: Copy.

0: Any West Side car that can break for a domestic fight, 4220 Ingersoll.
1: Two oh three Adam. You can clear FFI, you know.
0: Copy. It's 4220 Ingersoll, Unit 3, for domestic. See, Raymond, his 32-year-old son is just tearing up the apartment.
1: Copy for both.

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0: We're going to transport an adult female down to Lutheran. Starting mileage is 598. Be en route.
1: Copy. FC2, I'm following and I'll call ahead for him. Copy.

0: That'll do.
1: Computer's working slow. I don't know if it put it out. I'll be on a traffic stop, York and Oak Park. Silver Audi, one occupant. All advice.
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0: Copy, thank you.
1: T21, Adam.
2: Was this for alert?
1: Yes.
2: Captain, been on the block quite a few times. UPL, back in.
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0: 222, Adam.
1: What?
0: 2129 Morton, 2129 Morton for an LMV report. You'll meet with Jesse.
2: Two ten Adam.
1: A parking ticket and a red tag, and I can start heading for that accident.
0: Copy.
3: 204 Adam. Not related to our trip, but can you build an animal stray at 30th and Francis? Some bigger white dog. 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
0: Copy at 30th and Francis.
4: 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Can you start me Croto for a white Chevy Impala?
0: Copy.
1: 224 Adam DP.
0: 224 Adam.
1: Advised. I'll take that LMV on Morden for 22 Adam.
0: Copy. 222 Adam. You're back in.
5: 773. Can I get him on another channel? Reference that LMV.
0: Channel 3, 224 Adam.
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1: 210M. Unit calling.
0: 221M.
1: Go ahead.
0: Can you show me at 2809 Boyd on a follow-up?
1: Can you repeat the street?
0: Yep, Boyd.
1: Copy, 2809 Boyd.
2: 225 Adam, you see?
1: 225 Adam.
2: Where are you feeling on this guy in the area?
3: Yes, sir.
1: Copy.

0: two for you, Adam. Eleven eleven six at Mercy for an assault report. You'll meet with Jessica, and she'll be in the ER waiting room.
1: Copy. Do we have off-duty working at Mercy today?
0: Stand by. Any off-duty Mercy? Dispatch to any off-duty Mercy?
2: 5031.
0: 5031?
2: Yeah, I'm here. What do you got?
0: We have a Jessica that's waiting in the ER waiting room that needs to make an assault report for her daughter.
2: Did they say which room they're in?
0: They're in the waiting room.
3: 231, Adam, AP.
0: Fifty 31, did you copy?
2: It was Jennifer, you said?
0: Jessica.
2: Copy that. Take care of it.
0: Copy.
3: 5031, Adam, GP.
0: Go ahead.
3: We advise here, and I'll take care of that sound property at Easter Lake since I'm already out by here.
0: Copy.
4: 204, Adam.
0: 204, Adam.
4: We're going to continue on with this trip, but Pit Dog is at 2015, 30th right now.
0: Copy, 2015, 30th. AR7.

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0: 231 Adam.
1: 231 Adam.
0: Hey, I was the one on that sound, not 230.
1: Copy, I'll fix that. All cars, copy an attempt to locate from Iowa Lutheran at 700 East University for a male that left AMA. His name's John Barker. He's 5'10", 170 pounds, 46-year-old male. Last seen wearing a blue shirt and gray shorts. He was intoxicated when he left the hospital. If located, stop and check welfare. Again, he left on foot. 10-14. Eastside Cars Medicare, route 250-163 East 46th Street for a chest pain. They'll advise at 10-14.

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0: Copy, thank you.
1: You're welcome.
2: Excuse me, Adam.
1: 21 Adam.
2: Can you change your location to 2574 at Dollar General and give me case number for that?
1: Case is 13486-13486.
2: Kevin, thank you.
1: You're welcome. 240 Adam. Two forty Adam.
3: 47 Adam.
1: Both cars 909 Robert D. Ray. 909 Robert D. Ray at the Botanical Center on a dispute. They said going to the entry off of East 6, we'll be meeting with Katie Ruff and some homeless people.
3: Got it.

0: Is there a Westside car that can break for China at 6th and Washington? Is there a Westside car that can break for a China at 6th and Washington?
1: 210 Adam.
0: 210 Adam.
1: Give me about 2 minutes here and I can get this driver's exchange to him and get out of here.
0: All right, let me know when you're done.
2: Forty Adam.
3: Can you give the 1017 a call, see if they're wanting us to meet us at that old entrance off of E6? Because most of it's closed down. Otherwise, we can meet them at the main entrance, depending on where this guy's at. The old entrance is on the north side.
0: Yeah, they said to go to the E6 entrance.
3: Copy.
0: 225. 225, Adam.
4: Will you put us out with detectives on a line and check it so that it's work?
0: Where was that at?
4: Savage Park behind the Eastside Library.
0: Copy.

0: 210, Adam.
1: Go ahead.
0: The China canceled, but we have a welfare check now on the 2B.
1: Copy, I'm printing off the driver's exchange. You can clear me from this with a case and you can let me know it.
0: Copy.
2: 208, Adam, DP.
0: 208, Adam.
2: I resolved this problem here. I can help you wherever you need help.
0: Copy, I'll have you assist 210 Adam at this welfare check at 3313 Valdez. I'm going to be checking on Michaela Robinson. She came to her student or child speech therapy appointment and seemed in a daze and was confused.

0: 5031.
1: I need a case number.
0: 13,487,
1: 13487. I mean, I'll take an item up here in the ER for photographs.
0: Unit 94.
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0: Can you assist 5031 on his assault report at Mercy Hospital? Case number is going to be 13487. How many photos?
2: All right.

0: 208 out of them.
1: Go ahead.
0: What was that? I don't know if this is not updating or what. What was that address for the welfare?
1: 3313 Valdez.
0: Thank you. My computer must not be updating.
1: Copy.
2: Can I get a case number, please?
1: 9488-13488.
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0: You need the 717 to call. We just watched the entire east entrance and there's no one over here.
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2: 742. Can I have the wagon to the third floor for an adult male, please?
1: Are you a family conflict?
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1: Copy. 261.
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1: Can you go to the third floor for family conflict?
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0: 211-37 for a Burke report. You'll meet with Robert.
1: Copy.

0: 247.
1: 247.
0: Well, we found the male that this person's talking about. If you're not able to get a hold of her, it looks like he's not even on their property. He's in that property between their fenced-in area and the bike trail, which I'm pretty sure is city. Can you check that for us? Make sure it's city. He's not bothering anybody. If it is city, we're going to leave him alone.
1: Stand by. We'll check that. Southside Cars Medics are en route to 1203 Leland for a sick person that will advise at 1035.

0: go for, Adam? And any West Side car to break for a commercial burglary alarm at 4345 Merle Hay?
1: Four Adam, all advised.
0: Heavy. So far, Adam, and 10 Buffalo Wild Wings, 4345 Merle Hay. For a commercial burglary alarm, the drop is cooler hold up.
1: Copy.
0: T-25 Adam.
2: We'll take the wagon for a mail bonus, Ellie.
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3: Go ahead.
0: When you're clear from the station, I'll have you go to 2601 Hubble for one.
3: Copy. 261, is that for a mail also?
0: 225 Adam, was that for a mail? T-61, stand by. 225 Adam.
2: 225 Adam.
0: Was yours for a mail as well?
2: 10-4.
0: 261.
3: 61 direct, thank you.
0: Copy.
2: Just for the 43, we're behind the library.
0: Copy. Two forty, Adam. The area you're describing does appear to be city property.
4: Copy. If she's not going to meet with us, we're going to let him know to keep himself in the wood line here. He's away from the bike trail and he's away from their property. We'll call it good. I'll let you know when we're done.
0: Copy.

0: 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From dispatch.
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0: Picked up from the station. Where are we going next?
1: 2601 Hubble. 2601 Hubble. The Savage football or softball complex.
0: Okay. Two eight out of EV.
1: 2-8 out.
0: She checks okay. She's out here with Grandpa, and he said she kind of acts a little abnormal at times, which is her normal behavior. So, checks okay. Both units in service.
1: Copy.

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1: 247 Adam.
0: We advise I can take the fraud report.
1: Copy.

0: children.
1: Children.
0: Case number, and then can you have the camera slide this way, please?
1: The case number is 13,490-13490. What was the last thing you said?
0: Can I get that patrol camera, please, and copy on the case number?
1: Adam.
2: Go ahead.
1: Just confirming that you have the camera.
2: It's secured at the station at the moment.
1: Disregard. 203 Adam.
0: Go ahead.
1: I can get Unit 94 to come assist you when they're clear from their current trip.
0: That'll work.
1: Copy.
3: 510.
1: 510.
3: I checked your alarm on Merle Hay at Buffalo Wild. 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Disregard 4, he can go back and grab that camera.
1: Copy, 204 Adam, are you direct?
2: I'm direct, thank you.
1: Westside Cars Medics are en route to 1535 11th for a seizure. They'll advise at 1047.

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0: 25, 24, 57. 25, 24, 57 for a half dispute. You'll meet with Randy.

0: joy, Adam. And any West Side car that can break to assist to a Adam for a residential burglary alarm at 2514 Raymond. Any West Side car that can break to assist on a residential burglary alarm at 2514 Raymond. Two 40, Adam.
1: Southwest 9th of Bell.
0: Two 44, Adam.
1: Go ahead.
0: Where are you at?
1: Southwest 2nd, MLK.
0: Okay, I'm going to have you assist 2A, Adam, on a residential burglary alarm at 2514 Raymond, 2514 Raymond. It's going to be for the side door.
1: Okay. 2A, Adam, I'll have eyes on it. I'll let them know if I need them.
0: Copy. 244, Adam, you're back in for now.
1: Two twenty-four, Adam. Case number, please.
0: 13,491-13491.
1: Okay.
2: Two ten, Adam.
0: 210, Adam.
2: I called Randy back to find out what it is he needed, put to note the trip, and if 208, Adam, needs somebody, I can break away from this because it's minimal, so if he finds an open door, I'll head that way to help him clear.
0: Copy. 208, Adam, are you direct? Adam.

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1: Go ahead.
0: 6000 Southeast 14th. 6000 Southeast 14th at Menards. You'll meet with loss prevention for a theft report.
1: Copy.

0: 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And 242, Adam.
1: Good.
0: 1021, Davis. 1021, Davis at McCrae Park for kids in a car doing donuts in the parking lot.
2: 245, I have more advice.
0: Copy 242, Adam, you reckon?

0: 503.
1: You ever seen my 4 available?
0: Yep.
1: Thanks.

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1: Go ahead.
0: We got a report of an endangered missing 15-year-old that's going to be at McRae Park. Do you want a second car started that way?
1: Sure.
0: 240, Adam.
2: Oh, yeah.
0: Can you assist 244, Adam, at McRae Park?
2: Copy.
0: Two forty-seven, Adam.
3: I advise here that 44, Adam, need another car.
0: Stand by. 244, Adam.
1: 244, Adam.
0: Do you need a third car?
1: I don't think so. I too could search the car.
0: Copy. 247, Adam. I'll just show you back in.
3: Copy.
0: AR-1.
4: AR-1.
0: Just letting you know, we have a bite on the screen and we have medics en route to it.
4: Copy. Put me on, please.
0: Can you repeat? AR-1, did you say you wanted to be added to the trip?
4: Yes, ma'am. I can be enrolled.
0: Copy. Thank you.
5: 622. Can you create a community event at King Elementary and put all the NDSG officers up here?
0: Copy.

0: 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Are these all crime alert calls?
1: The missing call was from Lincoln High School, and it was told to staff by other students.

0: Copy. So is this missing person at McCrae Park, or is he in the parking lot between the two, the school and McCrae Park?
1: They said that they're at McCrae Park in the parking lot.
0: Copy.
1: Eastside Cars Medics are en route to 2301 East 14th. For breathing issues, they'll advise at 1112.

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1: Toy Adam.
0: It checks okay. Probably called equipment. No signs of force entry in service.
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0: 232, Adam. Sixty-one hundred Southeast Fifth
1: for domestic.
0: We'll meet with Natalie. She's having issues with her mom.

0: 242, Adam.
1: Go ahead.
0: And 247, Adam.
2: 47, Adam.
0: Both cars, 1101 Crocker. 1101 Crocker on a dispute. Me with Simone at the front doors. Reference of blackmail. You know, plaid shirt and a green shirt with holes. Threatening her.
2: Copy.
1: Copy.
0: G44, Adam.
3: Right.
0: And 240, Adam, now the school's calling saying that there's a fight over at the park.
3: We're not seeing any fight. We're not seeing any reckless driver, and we're not seeing William.
0: Okay, do you want me to clear you?
3: I'll take one more lap, make sure they didn't start fighting.

0: чува Уейдера. Clear car that consists 208 Adam on a welfare check at 2408-26. Clear car that can assist 208 Adam on a welfare check. 231 Adam.
1: Can I get a case number?
0: Standby. Clear car that can assist 208 Adam on a welfare check.
1: 210 Adam.
0: 210 Adam.
1: Can I go help out?
0: All right, 208 Adam and 210 Adam, 2408-26. Check on Tyler Williams, callers of employer, said he always comes to work or calls in and they haven't seen him in a few days and can't reach him.
1: Copy.
0: 231 Adam, your case is 13,492.
1: You said 13492?
0: Correct.
1: Copy.
0: 222, Adam.
2: Good.
0: 3540 East Douglas. 3540 East Douglas on the vandalism report. Meet with Kyle in the leasing office.

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1: 247 Adam.
0: Can you pull a 17 back and I'm not here?
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1: 240, Adam.
0: And 244, Adam.
2: Go ahead.
0: Both cars, 1304 Laurel. 1304 Laurel. Welfare check on a Howard Campbell. He left the VA a voicemail this morning stating that he was on the floor and couldn't get up. I don't know if he's still there.
1: Kevin.
0: 230, Adam.
3: Go ahead, George.
0: 802 McKinley. 802 McKinley on Hess Dispute.

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1: JR1.
0: Can I get a case number?
1: 13,483, 13,493.
0: Thank you.

0: 240 Adams.
1: 240 Adam.
0: I'm still a ways off. Can we try giving this guy a call since we have his phone number? And have there been any medical trips to that address recently?
1: Stand by. No medical trips, and I'm calling them now.
0: Thank you.
1: I'm still on a voicemail.
0: Copy, thank you. I'm at Southwest 9th and Bell.
1: Copy.

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1: Go ahead.
0: Sorry about that, Echo. We advised here. We can take the dispute. We're still together.
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Assist medics are going on a female who said she woke up in a random person's house and ran here. Copy.

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0: 47 out of Mike Crowley Advisor. My partner wants to go. 242 out of.
1: Yeah, that works.
0: Okay. 614 University. It's a quick trip. Clerk called, said there's a naked female in the bathroom itching all over and has a hospital bracelet on and doesn't look good.
1: I would take a second if you got one.
0: All right. Is there anyone close to 6th and Uni that can assist 42, Adam?
1: 203, Adam.
0: 203, Adam. You want to go?
1: Yeah, you can clear me the gate. I can get that one.
0: All right. You go on to the quick trip. Naked female in the bathroom itching herself all over.
2: Adam. There's no answer at the door. Can you call the 17, please?
0: Copy.
3: Five 3 10 8.

0: 210 Adam, beat, beat.
1: 210 Adam.
0: William checks fine. He's going to give Natasha a call. We'll be back in.
1: Copy.

0: 222 Adam.
1: Hey, okay, case number.
0: Case is 13,494, 13494.
1: Thank you.
0: Welcome.

0: 221, Adam.
1: 221,
0: Adam. Is there a car that consists 21, Adam, on a vandalism in progress in 2000 block of East University?
2: Adam, you can show it the case. I can go.
0: All right, 224, Adam, and 221, Adam. 2000 block Beach University on the railroad bridge. The male in camo that was throwing rocks at Medic 11.
2: Adam, DP. 240, Adam.
3: He checks okay, is refusing our help. We need to book units 10-8.
0: Both cars copy another.
1: Okay.
0: Well, 240, Adam, and 244, Adam. 206, Davis. 206, Davis, on a domestic. Meet with Jody outside in a white Outlander, so there's a Jason Case here, mentally unstable, refusingly.
1: Got it. 208, Adam.
0: 208, Adam.
1: Chance for a 6-4, please.
0: I'll show you out.
1: Thank you.
0: You're welcome.

0: 204 Adam, BP.
1: 204 Adam.
0: Well, the owner tracked his property here in Muskegon, so I'll be in service.
1: Copy.
2: 210 Adam.
1: 210 Adam.
2: Will you show me out on a follow-up at 2603 Douglas at Nate's Auto Repair? And that's going to be for my previous trip.
1: Copy.

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1: 2603 Douglas.
0: Way off. All right, thanks.

0: 22, Adam.
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0: Pietro, Adam.
1: 221, Adam.
0: Didn't have a person of travel on Cambridge, did they?
1: Nah, he was just standing on the bridge when they passed him.
0: Copy. Still looking. You deal so far.
1: Copy.

0: 204, Adam. In any Westside car that can brake to assist 204 Adam on a suicide threat at 5912 University, Windsor Elementary.
1: 203 Adam, you can clear me assistant.
0: Copy 203 Adam. I have you both go to 5912 University at Windsor Elementary for a suicide threat. It's going to be for an 8-year-old female that got out of the caller's car. She's a white female wearing a yellow tank top, floral shorts. She said she's been threatening to kill herself and kill police.
2: I'll be in MC or Caraville.
0: MC2.
3: MC2.
0: I'll have you assist 203 Adam and 204 Adam at Windsor Elementary, 5912 University for a suicidal 8-year-old female.
3: Copy.

0: any Eastside car that can break for a PI hit and run? 1420 Pennsylvania.
1: Five oh two. Why does that work?
0: Copy. It's at 1420 Pennsylvania for a hit and run. A 32-year-old male was on an e-bike and got hit by a car. We don't have a description of the run vehicle.
1: Five two, copy.
0: And medics are en route. Yeah.
1: Two ten, Adam. Is 502 still the only one on that hit run?
0: Yeah, I don't have anyone else.
1: Gabby, I can start heading that way. I know you don't have a description for your vehicle, but do you have a direction of travel or anything like that?
0: Negative. Caller's not on scene. She's FaceTiming the victim.
1: Copy.

0: 221, Adam.
1: Now, I found a guy in camo shorts who happened to not be the guy. The witness stated it was a taller male, dark clothing with a camo backpack that went northbound here in the tracks. Was there any damage done to the medic unit?
0: No, they missed it.
1: Copy. Can you show us your tail, friend?
0: Copy.

0: 230 Adam DP.
1: 230 Adam.
0: I advise Corey, he needs to pick up the vehicle company for now on a civil here. I'll be in service and you can send me that suspicious.
1: Copy, do you want someone to assist you?
0: I'll advise.
1: Copy.
0: Two twenty-four Adam. The west side car hasn't made that trip. I'll take that accident.
1: Copy. 210 Adam.
0: I copied. I'm going to work close.
1: Did you say you were close?
0: Negative. I'm not close.
1: Copy. I'm going to put 224 Adam on it, and I'm going to send you over to an assault that just occurred.
0: Copy, I was reading through that. It's from half stolen speed.
1: Looks like both are still on scene. Anyone to assist 210 Adam at 4220 Ingersoll? Assault just occurred.

0: Anyone to assist 210 Adam for an assault that just occurred 4220 Ingersoll?
1: 510, I'll go that way.
0: Copy, 510. 210 Adam and 510 is going to be 4220 Ingersoll, Unit 3. Going to meet with Raymond. He was punched by his son and is bleeding from the eye. Refuse rescue.
2: Copy. Can you find out, does the son live with him, or is he just visiting?
0: Okay. Copy, we'll ask.
2: Thank you.
0: 204 Adam.
3: 204 Adam. The son does live there.
0: Two ten Adam, are you direct?
2: Direct on the domestic plate.
0: Copy, 204 Adam.
3: Does.
0: We're still on the phone with the caller for this suicide threat. They said they're now closer to the 59th and University on the corner.
3: Copy.

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1: 61.
0: We'll take that domestic for 510, since we're probably going to be heading that way anyway.
1: Copy. 510, Charlie, I'll show you back in.
2: Thank you.
1: Charlie.
3: Okay.
4: Right.
1: We have two domestics over the time. No one in.
3: First available.
1: Okay.

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1: Air 5.
0: 1901 Hackley, 1901 Hackley, at the Days Inn, you'll meet with Amber. She said she needs help and rehab resources. She'll be outside.
1: Copy.
0: Two oh three, Adam.
2: Go ahead.
0: They're going to be with the child at 59th and a black Traverse.
3: Copy, I see. We're just going to be just south of Uni.
0: Copy, just south of Uni.
4: 244, Adam.
0: 244, Adam.
4: Advise, we're back in.
0: Copy.

0: 240 Adam.
1: 240 Adam.
0: Do you need someone west on that overdose?
1: Yeah, I can show you on it. 244 Adam. I'll have you assist 240 Adam for this overdose at 1914 Carpenter at the COC for a 61-year-old female. Not alert, conscious and breathing. We have medics en route.
0: Copy. 40 Adam, you can leave 44 in on the bus.
1: Copy, 244 Adam, you're back in. I'm going to actually show you on a half domestic at High Street.

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1: Copy.

0: 247, Adam. And second, 210 Second Avenue for a hit and run report. You'll meet with Mike on the fifth floor. Okay. 234, Adam.
1: Go ahead.
0: 5431 Southeast 27th, 5431 Southeast 27th for a PDA, a mail carrier versus a parked car.
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2: 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Medics are going to transport. I'll be 10-8. I'll head towards that and be sitting in about
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0: 204 Adam.
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0: We're going to be leaving shortly to go back to their house. That's at 10:49:57. You just want to have MC meet us there. You're just pulling up.
1: Copy MC2.
2: Correct.

0: 240, Adam.
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0: And anyone central to assist? 240, Adam, on a person down, 13th and Locust.
2: 47, Adam. 47, Adam. I haven't made much of yet. I can go.
0: Copy. Again, it's 13th and Locust. 13th and Locust for a black male face down on the cement on Locust near the walking path.
1: 40, Adam. I'll advise.
0: Copy. 247, Adam. I'll put you back on your hit and run.

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0: Evidently this happened on the bike trail, and it was bike versus bike. He's a little short on details and is going to Lewis and get checked out. He'll call us if he wants to make a report.

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0: Evidently this happened on the bike trail, and it was bike versus bike. He's a little short on details and is going to Lutheran to get checked out. He'll call us if he wants to make a report.
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3: 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I don't know what's wrong with him.
1: Copy, we'll get them started.
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0: 247 Adam.
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0: I just made my trip. Can you look up a fort and know that my body camera just died?
1: Copy. 504 Charlie.
2: 504.
1: 247 Adams, camera died.

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If interested, call the third watch office. Again, third watch needs one to stay over. If interested, call the third watch office.

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0: Copy, thank you.
1: Two twenty-four Adam. 501 Holcomb, 501 Holcomb at North High for an assault report. You'll meet with Terry in the nurse's office.
0: Copy. 222 Adam, EP.
1: 222 Adam, standby. Any West Side car that can break for a dispute with a weapon, 3330 MLK at
0: Hy-Vee. 5-10 will start that way. Sounds like the same guy from yesterday.
1: Copy, 5-10. It's a male with a golf club.

0: Anyone else to back up 510?
1: Five and two, I'll head that way.
0: Copy 502. Again, 3330 MLK, 3330 MLK at Hy-Vee for a male yelling and has a golf club, swinging it around in the parking lot. It's going to be a white male, a non-color on clothing.
2: Yesterday he had on a gray sweatshirt, jeans.
0: Copy. He's also chasing people around with it. Adam. Sixty-one hundred Southeast Fifth for a domestic fight. It's going to be in front of the White House. There's a female screaming and saw a white male grab the female by her throat and pull her outside.
3: 254.
1: 210, Adam.
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1: 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Replace my item on the property.
0: Copy.
2: 210, Adam.
0: Go ahead.
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0: 13,497-13497. Go ahead.
3: You can take 24 item off that assault report. I'll take it to my B.
0: Copy. 224 item, you're back in.
4: Send it back.
0: Yeah. 224 item.
4: 24 up.
0: I'm actually going to put you on this half dispute at 4210 Hubble, 4210 Hubble, Unit 8. You'll meet with Tanisha.
4: All right.

0: 210 out of.
1: 210 out of.
0: You can clear me from this with an arrest, like 261 out and out on it, they're going to be transporting, and then do they need extra help if they're in the dispute with a weapon?
1: You can go if you'd like.
0: Copy.
1: Five with you, Charlie.
0: Five with you.
1: Do you want to stay on this trip? I got another car to go.
0: I'm just pulling up.
1: Copy.
2: And I'm coming from Urbandale Avenue. 30th, I'll be there in a second.
1: Copy.

0: 261.
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0: Be en route to county with one. Are there any others?
1: Negative. AR-7. AR-7.
2: You guys want to get a callback number for this confined?
1: Stand by, I'll check with the caller. The call taker. Any central car that can break for a China at Southeast 5th and Indianola?
0: 42 item, I advise on this one. I'll advise on the China.
1: Copy. It's going to be three very young children walking southbound on Indianola under the age of 4.

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1: 502.
0: Do we have a victim, or does the caller have eyes on still? So we're not locating them?
1: It looks like it's a third party caller.
0: Copy, we'll check the area.
1: Copy.

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1: K-5.
2: Transporting one cooperative female to 1914 Carpenter to the Sobering Center, starting miles at 5.
1: Copy.

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1: Air 7.
0: The dog jumped your fence 15 minutes ago.
1: Okay, thank you.
2: Two for
0: Adam.
2: You check with MC2, see if she still needs us.
0: MC2.
1: MC2.
0: Do you still need 204 Adam and 203 Adam?
1: Nope, I was just going to disregard them.
0: Copy, 204 Adam and 203 Adam, we'll show you back in.
2: Yeah, we're direct. We'll take the dispute in the 10 next.
0: Copy.
3: 242 Adam.
0: 242 Adam.
3: Did you take any other calls on these kids?
0: Negative.
3: That was pretty close when it came out on UTL. Can you build me a follow-up for 12 Wolf and Wade from an earlier trip on those?
0: What was the cross street with Wade?
3: It's the house, 1211 Wade.
0: Copy 1211 Wade for a follow-up.
3: Thank you.
4: 244 Adam.
0: 244 Adam.
4: We have mobile crisis or care available.
0: They're both busy on calls.
4: Could you put a trip in for them for them to show up here and talk to her, this girl?
0: Copy.
5: Two for you, Adam, I think.
0: Go ahead.
5: Thanks for taking this guy, LB 10-8. Mm-hmm. We have a Sigma 4 available central.
0: Yep, I'll show you off.

0: AR1.
1: AR1.
0: Just letting you know we have a cool Taylor screen.
1: Got it.

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1: Go ahead.
0: Did you say you're also clear from that trip?
1: Yeah, you can clear me. She just wants to talk to the mobile crisis.
0: Happy I put a trip in for them when they're available.

0: 2:30, Adam.
1: 2:30, Adam.
0: Have you got any calls as far as power outage in this area? Maybe a transformer, a couple of transformers getting blown up.
1: We haven't had any calls.
0: Copy. And I'll be transferring this gentleman back to his grandma's 6901 Bloomfield, I believe. Well, Pedaldez. Bel Vista Homes. Trailer number 4.
1: Copy.

All cars, Third Watch is looking for one to stay over. If interested, call down to the Third Watch. Again, Third Watch needs one to stay over. If interested, call down to the Third Watch.

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1: 502.
0: Well, I'm still here, so I'll go check on that dispute.
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1: Yep, on the way down.
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0: 225, Adam. 225, Adam. 1348 East Euclid, 1348 East Euclid, Unit 224 at the Beacons Woman's Shelter. For a welfare check, you're going to be checking on Nikki. She's a 35-year-old female, didn't show up for an appointment on Friday.
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0: 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He'll call if he needs it. I would advise him to be in service. Can I get a signal 4, please?
1: Copy, I'll pitch out.

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0: 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In 210, Adam.
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0: We were called up to Capitol View Elementary School yesterday. It was a case over made. I believe it was in the morning sometime.
1: Stand by.
0: Might have been around 11:30 when we got called out there.
1: Copy.

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0: That triple is from today, and there's no case number. 225 Adam advised on it.
1: Okay, got me. Thank you.

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0: any west side car that can brake for no problem. 1528, 12.
1: All right, Tucson Adam, what do you got?
0: It's a language barrier. There's a Spanish-speaking female on the phone, and language line won't connect. They're too busy.
1: Copy, give me a minute. We're probably going to be clearing here pretty shortly.
0: Copy.

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1: Copy.

0: 210, Adam.
1: 210. 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
0: I'm going to be clearing from this. 208, Adam's hanging back for a second just to speak with public safety, and then you can put us on that. No problem.
1: Copy. We got further on it. Again, it's 1528 12th Street. The female on the line said her son that was arrested last week for an OWI is there now.
0: Copy. I guess in regards to her son being there, is he not supposed to be?
1: No, it sounds like she just wants to talk about his arrest.
0: You can go ahead and disregard 208, Adam, then.
1: Copy. 208, Adam.
2: Adam.
1: Go ahead.
2: Okay, Summer.
1: 13501, 13501.
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0: 204 Adam, UP.
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0: 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I'm using my partner on it, and then I'll take a lunch.
1: Copy.

225 Adam PC. 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Do you have a dinner open? Yeah, I'll put you out. Copy, thanks.

0: 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Yeah, I'll put you up.
1: Happy Thanksgiving.

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1: Okay.
0: Can you head to the lobby for half domestic? Meet with Sierra in the lobby.
1: Copy.
0: Sorry, she's not in the lobby. She's going to be on the west side of the building in a white gray marquee.

0: 232, Adam. I'll have you assist medics at 70 Thayer, for a breathing problem. The male on the line sounds 1096, says he's having breathing issues from an accident in October.
1: Having

0: Anyone that can break to help 231 Adam for a welfare check at 3121 Southeast 19th?
1: For Adam. I'll finish this report later. I can go.
0: Copy. 231 Adam and 234 Adam. And you're going to 3121 Southeast 19th for a welfare check. You're going to be checking on Melody. Her daughter said she fell 30 minutes ago to an hour ago, and she's unsure she got up from the fall.
1: Adam, I'll take it in 5.
0: Copy, 231 Adam, you're back in.
2: Copy.
1: 322 Adam.
0: 322 Adam.
2: Can you have whoever's available in family conflict give me a call, please?
0: Dispatch to a detective in family conflict.
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0: Yeah, can you give Purcell a call? /346, did you have traffic?
2: Sorry, we'll take the domestic in the 40.
0: Copy.

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0: Is any Southside car ready to assist 231, Adam, for a welfare check at 3121 Southeast 19th?

0: 7-4 DP.
1: 504.
0: They have a rear battery on the way. So they get the car started. If they're not gone an hour, security's going to call us back tonight.
1: Copy, it's 242. Had him also in.
0: Yes, he is.
1: Copy. MC-10. I'll have you go to 1900 high, 1900 high, unit 309, 244 Adam spoke with this female here and she just wants to talk to mobile crisis.
2: Copy.

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0: 347. 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And any central car to assist 347 at 604 Locust for a welfare check?
1: 47, I can probably advise. What's the note here?
0: Copy. It's 604 Locust.
1: I am very familiar with Chris. I will go deal with it.
0: Copy.

0: 304, Adam.
1: Go ahead, ma'am.
0: And 308.
2: Go ahead.
0: Three oh four, Adam. You can disregard. 308. I just realized you're a two man.
3: Yeah.
0: 308. I'll have you check the area of 3800 Merrill Hay, 3800 Merrill Hay at the mall. Caller thinks there is a group of five black males doing a drug deal near the Flicks Brew House.
3: Copy.
1: Five one, David.
4: Sorry to disrupt. Can you put 308 on SA real quick and then have 304 go with a different car for that one?
0: Copy. Anyone to assist 304 Adam at Merle Hay Mall?
1: I can advise on it.
0: Copy.

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0: 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Six oh six. Did you have traffic?

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0: Did you have traffic?
1: Sorry about that. I thought I related. Could you build myself at 608 and 617 a follow-up at the Harriet Boat Ramp? You can just put Southeast 15th and Harriet. We'll be on the north side of the solar panels.
0: Copy.
2: Two twenty-two. Can you give my case number again, please?
0: Thirteen thousand five hundred and one, 13501.
2: Thank you.
3: Two six two one signal four, please.
0: Copy.

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1: 210 Adam.
0: I'll be advised on this back in.
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2: Copy.

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1: 210 Adam.
0: I'll be advised on this back in.
1: Copy.

0: 322.
1: Go ahead, sir.
0: 323. Both cars, 410 East 30th. 410 East 30th, if you call Lodge. I was talking to Steve, me, the staff. They've got a male sleeping outside that won't leave.
1: Thank you, Captain. 23, Captain.

0: 30th and Forest, 30th and Forest on a PDA. Caller will be in a gray Ford Escape in front of the McDonald's.
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1: 231 Adam, I'll take an advice.
0: Copy 231 Adam. It's going to be Southeast 14 to Bloomfield. It's a barefoot female, looks to be having some mental issues, carrying a broomstick with her. Walking down the road, stepped out in front of the dark bus. Caller thinks she may be on some sort of narcotic or having mental issues. Gray t-shirt and shorts, heavier build.
1: Copy.

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Westside cars broadcast to reckless drivers on 2800 block of Kingman Boulevard, last seen westbound. Six cars chasing each other in the area at high rate of speed. Broadcast time is 1343.

0: Eastside cars, medics are en route to the 500 block of Holcomb and North High School on traumatic injury, 1344.
1: Hey, is there somebody from traffic I can give a call? If you could put their city cell phone number in my trip, that'd be great.
0: Any officer in traffic available to take phone call from 606?
2: What's everyone?
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1: Copy, thank you.
3: Two oh eight, Adam. Nobody's coming to the door here. I know there's been some time on this trip. Can you call him?
0: Copy, stand by.

0: Dwight Adam, he's at the bank changing over his bank account information. He'll call us back when he's ready to meet.
1: I'll be in service.
0: .347.
1: Transporting this mail to Mercy, starting at 20.
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0: 306.
1: Go ahead.
0: 1409 Clark. 1409 Clark at the House of Mercy on property retrieval. Meet with Greg on the corner in Grace Life Pants.
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2: 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I'm going to take 3 Adam spot on that.
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1: Go ahead, sir.
0: 323. Both cars, Mike 2809 East University. 2809 East University, Jersey Mike's on a dispute. Megan sees an employee there sitting in a white male, black t-shirt, gray pants, is destroying their wooden fence in the back. He also has on a red hat, long brown hair.
2: Is 327. We're getting logged in as a two-man. We can head that way to Jersey Mike's.
0: Okay, 322 and 323, you guys can be in.
1: 322, this has been a recurring problem. We're pretty close. Hold on, still makes sense.
0: All right, I'll leave you on.
3: Drop this mail off and invite it to 10-8.
0: Copy.

0: 332. 3200 Sally's 14th at World Liquor. A mental problem, meet staff. They got a white female in her 30s, dressed in brown clothes. Large shoes, appears to be in need of some kind of mental health help. She's outside in front of the window. She was sleeping inside the store at one point.
1: Copy.

0: 347.
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0: 707. 704 Fremont, 704 Fremont on a mental problem. Meet with Rosa. Still the caller. She's hearing voices in her head, causing her to feel sick. Mobile crisis, I don't have either in care nor MC available right at this point. It's going to be a group home.
1: Probably.
2: Three copy.

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0: 321.
1: Yeah, have a case number, please.
0: Case number is 13503.
1: 13503, copy, thank you.
0: Adam.
2: Go ahead.
0: 4500 Fluor, 4500 Fluor, BWAPs on a PDA in the parking lot, Silver Acura versus Black Kia.
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1: Will you show me working 620 Cherry till 1830?
0: Copy.

0: 322.
1: Checking my partner, sir. I believe we're unfortunately going to ETL on the suspect.
0: 323. 323, I'm going to be UTL. Copy, you want me to show you guys in?

0: 346 DP. 346. We issue a citation and we'll be advised. I'll be in service.
1: Copy. Anybody south breaking assist 336 on a welfare check?
0: 32, just hold that for us. What are the details?
1: Check out on Max Cohen. A one-year-old, collars a mother, she's out of state, says child's with dad.
0: Copy, we'll take that after this.
1: Okay.
2: Three Adam, it was a last speed accident.
1: You cut out there. 230 Adam.
2: I can skip and easy to.
1: No, 32 said they'll take it as soon as they're done.
0: You can disregard my backup. I think he just pulled up, but he can leave.
1: Okay, 347.
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0: I'm going to send you this vandalism report. It's going to be over the phone. They're out of town.
1: Copy.
0: 310.
2: 310.
0: 203, Adam. Go ahead. 2305 ML King, 2305 ML King at the AutoZone on the China. Meet with Dawn. She's out with a 10-year-old boy who was crying on the corner and told her he was lost.
3: Copy.
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0: 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Airbus 10-8.
2: 210 Adam, 1080.
1: 210 Adam.
2: We're going westbound, Urbandale, from MLK, coming up to 30th. It'll be the black BMW that you just put on the breakfast broadcast, and it'll be northbound 30th from Urbandale.
1: Copying, northbound Urbandale.
2: And we're going to be coming up to Euclid Ave. I'll let you know where we go from here.
1: And 501, Charlie.
2: On Euclid Ave, over Douglas, continuing. Like we're going to be on Beaver, Lower Beaver.
1: Copy, northbound on Lower Beaver. 510, Charlie. 346, I'm showing you on a priority, assisting medics.
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2: I'm coming up to Bel Air from Lower Beaver Road here. Still seems some smoke in front of me. I've lost eyes at this point. Assume they continue northbound here.
1: Copy. Lost eyes around Lower Beaver and Bel Air, possibly northbound from the area.
3: Five ten, Charlie. Make sure we alert Johnston, maybe the county.
1: Copy, we'll let them know.
3: Did 210 Adam, did he terminate?
1: He lost eyes around Lower Beaver and Bel Air, possibly northbound.
3: And there are no other additional units involved?
1: No one is in the area.
3: What's the case number?
1: T10 Adam, I'm pulling your case. It's going to be 13504. 13504.
0: Out.
1: Go ahead.
2: I was going to pull up to me. It sounds like he might have turned at the intersection Lower Beaver and probably just past Bel Air, one intersection to the north, continuing westbound from there. That's what I got told. And it's going to be a BMW crossover SUV, I'm not sure of the make. It'll be all black, black rims, black windows.
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0: Fifty thirty-six.
6: Here at the Walmart, 51-1, size 14. Can I get a case number for theft?
1: Yeah, sure can. Case number is going to be 13505. 13505.
6: Got it.

0: I'm 504, David. Hey, just advising in the midst of that, Chase. I have 346 assisting west and a cardiac.
1: Sounds good.

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1: 203 Adam.
0: I think those two trips in the 4 are 1 and 8.
1: Copy, thank you.
0: 210.
1: Good.
0: I'll take a case number.
1: Yeah, I told you one already. It's 13504. 13504.
0: Copy, thank you.

0: and just for every West Side Cars 43, there was a matte green Dodge Charger that turned off as soon as I turned my lights on up there on the MLK and Prospect. We went westbound from there.
1: Vehicle that was racing with them?
0: Yep, that'd be the other one.
1: All right, Westside Cars, copy a broadcast for two vehicles to be on the lookout for. Matt Green Dodge Charger, lasting around MLK and Prospect westbound. And then the chase vehicle we lost eyes on is going to be a black BMW crossover SUV, unknown make. It was blacked out, black rims.

0: Sì, General. Hey, I'm gonna show you back on that PDA for a second just so I can clear it and then I'll put you back on your chase.
1: Copy, thank you.

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0: 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Do you know if Tyler's down?
1: Been made aware of.
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0: We were just a grab out medics. We'll be in service.
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1: Go ahead.
0: Stand by, 336 at him.
2: Is he being slashed?
0: Have you guys surface welfare check? Check in the area. Southwest 25th and Stanton. Southwest 25th and Stanton. Sounds like a phone ping somewhere within 500 meters of this location. You'll be checking for a missing endangered person with some 96 issues, possibly suicidal. It's going to be a Tristan Williams.
1: Copy.

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0: Hey, sounds like an updated address for this is going to be 4200 Southwest 23rd Place.
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0: I have some trip analysis checks okay, and we'll head back to Hy-Vee on that dispute. It's going to be related to our previous trip.
1: Copy. I'll show you on it.
0: Three twenty-seven. We're a two man. We can take the voucher for those two cars.
1: 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You're back in.
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1: I do.
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1: 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Have a good night.

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0: Not at the time. I'm at review video for possible plate.
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0: Westbound
4: on ramp from East University with a black Ford F-150, no plates. Looks like one will advise.
1: Copy. 322 has traffic at the 235 westbound off ramp.

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0: 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There were some computer issues earlier. I think I got booted out.
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0: I'm going to show you out, assisting the fire department on a mid-rise structure fire, 3724 Hubble Avenue, 3724 Hubble Avenue. Smoke's coming out of the unit on the third floor.
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0: Central Cars, broadcast of a reckless, 5th and Crocker, 5th Avenue and Crocker, was a gray Honda all over the road, was last seen eastbound from this location, and a broadcast 1431.

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End of broadcast 1432.

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1: Copy. Eastside Cars, broadcast of a reckless. Last seen westbound, southeast 28th and Raccoon, is a white Jeep going all over curbs, through yards, and hit a mailbox. License plate Queen King Victor 045. Again, westbound, southeast 28th and Raccoon. End of broadcast, 1433. Car with traffic.
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0: Who's 23 DP? Before you issue grand proper documentation. All right.
1: Copy.

0: 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You can disregard my partner.
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2: 221.
1: You're back in?
2: Yeah, he's 29th.

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1: 331.
0: Hey, can you show me out at 4410, owner wanted? I have a subject's name. All right, 4410, Southeast 14.
1: Did you want another?
0: Nope, I'm okay, thank you.
1: And what's your name? Disregard.
0: I'm in the notes.

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0: We advise here. He stated he did not want our help.
1: Copy.

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1: 304, Adam.
0: That domestic's in the four is going to check okay. That was in relation to this property retrieval. And then I built a trip, and 306 is going to join me.
1: Copy. 306, your DP.
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1: Fire system medics up there. 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It's a broken sprinkler, and I can take that vandal in my view.
0: Copy. I'll show you on it. Southside cars, medics en route to 6000 Creston Avenue for a sick person. Bail advised, 1442.

0: 336. Are you guys taking one? 336, are you guys taking one and two mans?
1: Yes.
0: Copy, and 331.
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2: Copy. Also, I need CSI on the room split flow 83 for photographs.
0: 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Unit 94. I'm going to show you on this trip with 5031 at Mercy for pictures of an assault.
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0: Copy. I'll log you in.

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0: Is that a trip note detail tonight?
1: Copy. Any west side cars able to break for a silent residential alarm, 5831 Waterbury? Advice.
0: Oh, when David, I can go.
1: Any west side car able to break and assist 501 David for a silent residential alarm, 5831 Waterbury Circle?
2: 346, look out.
3: 606, DP.
1: 606, stand by. 346. I'll show you on at 510, David. I'll put you back in. 346, you're going to be headed to 5831 Waterbury Circle for a silent residential alarm. Caller was simply safe. The sensor was a front door Berg sensor.
3: You can show us, I'll advise that here, I'll be 10A. I was going to assist on that, but you had to figure it out, so I was being serviced.
1: Copy. 308.
4: Hey, sorry, change of plans, we're able to make contact with the owner. You can disregard Croto.
1: Copy.
4: 332 DP.
1: 332.
4: Advised of additional trespass.
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6: 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Do you still show me out when I want it?
1: Copy. And can you go over to 3?
6: Copy.

0: 336. And 336, Adam. Gonna show you on this neighborhood dispute, 2811 Southeast 22nd Street, 2811 Southeast 22nd Street, building 1, apartment 110, gonna be meeting with Pat, having issues with her neighbor, who is a white female wearing a gray shirt and black shirt, black shorts, maybe leaving the scene, but unsure, but meet with Pat.
1: Copy.

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0: I'm going to show you on this half dispute, 1330 East University at the Walgreens. Me meeting with staff. Why don't you make a report of a female who is throwing things around in the store?
1: Copy, you're out.

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0: Case number, please.
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0: Can you head over to 4E for me?
1: Copy.
2: 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We have traffic at East 33rd Union of a black SUV. No plates, two occupants. Rule with us.
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0: Here's Mary 10-8.
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2: 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Can we get you on the clear channel, please?
1: 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Back to 4E.
3: Five oh two, David. Can you have 321 meet Officer Purcell at North High School and release him, please?
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0: Copy that.

0: Five, one, David.
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0: Is that alarm front door or back door?
1: Looks like it says Berg sensor front door.
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1: 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Have a good night.

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1: 346.
0: Go ahead.
1: Are you both still headed to that silent residential alarm?
0: 1-8, we are.
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0: Copy that, the front door is open, so I'm just waiting to clear it.
1: Copy,

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1: B43 DP. 343. You can clear me advice on a mental trip. You have a harassment report in the lobby for a male?
0: Yes, we do.
1: I'll take care of that next.
0: Copy.
1: 346. 346. Through the sounds funny to hold.
0: Copy.
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0: Happy.
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0: 308. Gonna show you on this Intox, 1200 4th Street at the Walden Point. Caller is a resident, states that there's a black female wearing a brown top, blue shorts that is intoxicated and needs removed from the property. States she doesn't live here.
1: Copy.
2: Three or four, Adam DP.
0: 304, Adam.
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3: 327, DP. 327. Citation issue 10-8. We'll hold it out on now.
0: Copy. You're going to be assisting medics at 3600 Kennedy Drive, Building E, Apartment 104. Medics are currently staging. Caller reports that a female ran into her apartment asking for help. Sounds like there may have been a fight. Going to be a 30-year-old female, alert, conscious breathing. Sounds like she may have been maced.
3: Copy.
0: Eastside cars, medics en route to 2552 East University at the Long John Silver's for a heart issue. Vail advised 1506.
3: Three, 32 DP.
0: 332.
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0: 306.
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0: Head towards that PTA.
1: 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Thank you. Three or four, Adam.
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1: 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Going to be meeting with Floyd.
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1: Showing you on this dispute over trespass, 433 East Phillip, 433 East Phillip Street. Going to be meeting with Heather. She's the property manager. Says that there's a black female juvie with puffy hair and a black tank and pink shorts. Shouldn't be on property.
0: Copy.
1: .327.
0: Go ahead.
1: Got some more notes. Looks like there's still a group of people fighting. Chased a silver Equinox going westbound on Douglas. Going to be a black female and a yellow top. The other half is a black female, black shirt, and black pants. Looks like she's running towards the QT there.
3: Copy that. Do they have any indication who the problem is here, or maybe both of them?
1: Looks like both of the females that are running are going to be the problem, and the victim is inside of the apartment complex here.
3: Copy that. I appreciate it.

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1: VHS just wrapped up their
4: 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Hey, you're still on channel 1, if you can hear me. I'm covering them.

0: ですね。
1: Okay, sir, you were on channel 1. 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

0: Westside Cars, broadcast on an attempt to locate 4825 Merle Hay Road at the McDonald's. Unknown direction of travel was a blue Kia van, licensed George Adam, license was out of Georgia, 35069, male was heading female in the McDonald's parking lot.
1: .308, we can go wherever.
0: Copy.
2: 346 DP.
0: 346.
2: We had a trip note. This is going to check okay. We'll call it equipment. We'll be in service.
0: Copy.
3: Ninety-nine, Adam. Assistive, 10-8.
0: Copy.
3: First, you were 20-27.
0: Car with traffic?
4: Sorry, 347.
0: 347.
4: I was attempting to dispatch myself that missing recovery phone report that appears to have disappeared. Did that get cleared?
0: Yeah, looks like Lenser took care of it.
4: Copy that.
2: Three twenty-two. And did my theft report cancel as well?
0: Was that the theft in the 26?
2: Be the one that was in the 24, man.
0: Yeah, looks like that one must have canceled as well.
2: Copy. You can show me on the one in the 26, man.
0: Copy.

0: 306, standby. Looks like that's original theft in the 24 got inadvertently closed. I put you back on it. My apologies.
1: No worries, man.
0: 306.
1: Sorry about that. They exchanged information. I'll be tonight.
0: Copy.

0: 497.
1: Car with traffic.
0: Four ninety seven. Can I get a case number?
1: Case number is going to be 13512-13512.
0: Copy, thank you.

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1: 614.
0: We have an off-duty down at Dark.
1: Indeed we do. 5105.
2: Good.
0: Call 205-1312.
1: Did you copy that, 5105?
2: What was the last four?
1: 1312.
2: Copy.
3: Three ten. Anyone available near MLK and or 19th and on Damon?
2: We're just at the south.
1: The only car I have in service west is going to be 306.
3: Copy. I have a Gemini on board, so I can turn around on it, but the LMV out of South Dakota just passed me at MLK and takes me to southbound.
1: Copy. 306.
2: Copy that. I'll float that way. Do we have a plate?
1: One Henry Victor 701
3: out of South Dakota.
4: Really, that's the car that we dealt with earlier. The owner has it. Do not stop it.
1: Three ten. Are you direct? Owner has the vehicle.
3: Yeah, apologies. Must have missed that.
1: 306, I'll show you back in.
2: Copy, thank you.
1: Three oh six.
2: Yes, ma'am.
1: Can you take a look at this assist and see if that's something you'd be interested in?
2: Copy.

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1: 361.
0: We picked up two males from the station. We'll be in Rapid County.
1: Copy.
2: Yeah, I can take it.
1: Copy. I will get you one as soon as they're in service.
2: That works. Thank you.

0: 327. Can I get a case number for this, please?
1: Case number is going to be
2: 13,513-13513.
0: Thank you.
1: You're welcome.
0: 332.
1: 332.
0: Bounce us off our trip right now, and first on that mark, we're right next door.
1: Copy.
3: 304, Adam.
1: 304, Adam.
3: Can you let my 1017 know that I'm outside waiting for him?
1: Copy. We'll give him a call.

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1: Go ahead, ma'am.
0: Who's walking out the back for you?
1: Copy.

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0: that one is.
1: Car with traffic.
0: That one, dude. Show me out with a stall at West MLK and Fleur Drive. George Edward Edward 217 White Kia. Not nice.
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0: I'm going to show you assisting fire department 1704 Ingersoll Avenue, apartment 101. Going to be meeting a Joseph Thomas at the physical therapy center here.
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1: Good.
0: I'm going to show you out on an accident, unknown injuries. Going to be Keo Way and I-235 eastbound off-ramp. Caller was a passerby, stated that he saw a white pickup and a silver vehicle accident under the bridge.
1: Copy. Looks like it's going to be the same thing as that ADA.
0: You are correct.

0: 346. 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Caller was driving by, stated that it looked like a group of 15 juveniles were fighting.
1: Okay.

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0: Added trip notes and I advise. Says 306 one another on his assist trip.
1: Absolutely. I'll show you on it.

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1: I advise that neighborhood dispute over the phone on the way to Target. You can clear it. Advise.
0: Copy. Thank you.

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323. I'm going to show you on this vandal report, 2736 Raccoon Street, 2736 Raccoon Street, going to be meeting Dennis. This is going to be in reference to that hit-and-run broadcast that we had on the white Jeep.

0: 332.
1: Red.
0: Gonna show you on this dispute over trespass, 3221 Southeast 14th, 3221 Southeast 14th at the Hy-Vee. Caller is staff, states that a black male, bald, unknown clothes, has been in the restroom and is refusing to leave. Staff would like him kicked off property.
1: Copy.

0: 346.
1: 346.
0: Take any more calls on this?
1: Doesn't look like it. The only other note I have is that the school board is checking their cameras and stated that they see a group, but no one's fighting.
0: Okay, no one's fighting, and the large group is looks like it has moved on. So, once we get another call on this, we'll be at the
1: Copy.

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2: Six.
1: 306. 306. 306, your traffic.
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0: Can you please show me out of service for the evening?
1: 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Have a good night.
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3: 336 Adam. Just pulling into the primary health care at 2401 Southeast 14th with a older Chevy Suburban, no plates, occupied one, solid plates.
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1: 36.
0: I'm going to show you on this Berg report, holding over the time, 7384 Meadowlands Drive. 7384 Meadowlands Drive. Going to be meeting with Anthony.
1: Copy.

0: 503 David.
1: What do you got?
0: I got a 74-year-old male. 74-year-old male, alert, conscious breathing with difficulties. Data that he flagged the caller down while on a walk, not able to walk while having lower back pain.
1: Gotta go and give.
0: Three of six.
2: Is my partner close by? 332.
0: Three of four, Adam.
1: I'm pulling up.
0: 306.
2: Thank you.
0: Copy. 332.
2: Hey, sorry about that. This is GOA. We'll take that medic trip.
0: Copy. I'll show you on it.

0: Any West Side officer able to break for a runaway, 3010 Center Street.
1: David.
2: 501, David. I can take it.
0: Copy, and I will send you first available here. Going to be headed to Callanan Middle School for a runaway. Going to be meeting with a caller who's going to be waiting in a dark blue Sonata. Stated that she did not know that her son needed to be picked up at noon. Showed up at 3. He's not on location and has no runaway history.
2: Copy that. Is the name included in that trip?
0: Yes, it is, and we have a picture of the child attached.
2: Copy that. Thank you.
3: Three oh eight. Can you give the case number, please?
0: Case number 13516-13516.
3: Okay, thank you.

0: 342 DP. 342.
1: Show me a sister on that, and then I took care of that report in the lobby and show that advised, and I'll take that for us.
0: Copy.

0: 343.
1: I'll take GK, come for harassing, please.
0: Copy. Case number 13517-13517.
1: Copy, thank you.
2: R7.
0: Hey, R7.
2: Can I get a case number for dog at large, please?
0: Case number 13518-13518.
1: Wait. 361, GP.
0: 361.
1: We're clear from county.
0: Copy.

0: 336 Adam, repeat.
1: 336 Adam.
0: 6586 with a warning. You can also clear that message for me as advised. I'll be doing.
1: Copy.

0: 308.
1: Case made. We can help out on that runaway report.
0: Copy.
2: Three forty-six. We can start for the shelter.
0: Copy.

0: 343.
1: You can clear me case made on this, and then I'll take the next trip in lobby. It's a Spanish speaking one.
0: Copy.

0: 343.
1: What?
0: To confirm, you wanted the assault report in the lobby with Allison?
1: Yeah, that should be it there.
0: Copy.
2: Three twenty-one. I have this in Tribnov, so they'll call back if he come, if he doesn't return the phone. Via Senate.
0: Copy.
2: Can I get a case number, please? 13,519-13519.
0: Thanks. Dispatch to animal control.
3: AR-7.
0: Just letting you know of a bite on the board.
2: Copy.

0: 321.
1: What?
0: 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I'm going to be meeting with the school board.
2: Okay.

0: 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I'm not sure of the exact address, but we'll be giving this gentleman a ride to the new old folks home down by the Southridge Mall.
1: Copy.

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0: And 308.
2: Go ahead.
0: Got some more information. Looks like the school board reviewed the footage, and she was picked up and left in a Hyundai Sonata, left going eastbound on Center.
2: Copy.
1: Five one, David. I'm talking to sister who drives a Hyundai Sonata. Does that reference my trip?
0: Yeah, looks like it. From what notes that I've been given, looks like left in a similar vehicle.
1: Copy.

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2: 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Can you take me to service for the night on my vehicle so that AR-5 can log in?
1: Copy.

0: 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You can DP me with a case warrant request, and I'll still be back at Walmart here.
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0: 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Advise.
1: 332.
0: 332.
1: We're just dropping this gentleman off now. You show us assisted. We'll be on that.
0: Copy, 336 Adam, you're back in. 332, you're going to be headed to 3818 Southwest 31st Street on a welfare check. Going to be checking on Denise Best. Stated she's been having some suicidal ideations recently and stopped answering the door for her neighbors.
1: Copy.
0: Can you call the 17 and let them know at the front office? Copy. We'll give them a call.

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0: 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Door number 3.
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0: I'm going to show you on this traumatic injury. 900 Williams Street, 900 Williams, apartment 4. 7-year-old took a fall after being chased by a dog. I'd like to get checked out.
1: Copy, Ralph.
0: Six. 346.
1: Been out to the serving center with a female. I'm starting mileage is 84.
0: Copy.

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0: Gonna show you on this PDA. 520 Army Post Road. 520 Army Post Road. Gonna be looking for a Ford Escape versus a RAV4.
1: Three thirty-six. I'm nearby. I can take that for Adam.
0: Copy. 336, Adam. We'll show you back in.
1: Much appreciated. Thank you.
0: Three forty-three.
2: I'll take a case number for assault, please, and then I'll probably get a GFI here for photographs.
0: Copy. Case number is going to be 13,520-13520.
2: 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Thank you.
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0: I'm going to show you out on this PDA. 9th and Mulberry. 9th and Mulberry. Going to be meeting with Britt. Gray Honda Civic versus a white GMC.
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1: We're going to be checking that address on the truck notes for the juvenile real quick. We can probably head that way after.
0: Copy, let me know when you're available.
1: Will do.

0: can I get a central or a west side car for to break for this unknown problem, 1200 4th Street? Advise.
1: Have one, break 308. I'll check that address for them.
0: Copy. 308, headed to 1200 4th Street at Walden Point, 1200 4th Street. Going to be meeting with Richard Millsap, yelling and screaming at the problem half, stating he's going to kill him. Mentioned he possibly may have a gun, and then hung up the phone. Copy.

0: 308. 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
1: Looks like we got another call from a passerby, stated that there's three black males out in the parking lot threatening to shoot each other, and Richard is still yelling and screaming, threatening to kill people.
0: Copy.
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3: 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We will head that way as well.
1: Copy. That works.
2: 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We can start that way as well.
1: 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Joey on it.

0: fingers on this unknown problem. Looks like he's trying to put hands on a lady now. Problem half is a bald male, blue shirt, making racist comments.
1: Yeah, I assume that's Richard.
0: That is my assumption as well.
2: Four eighty-seven.
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0: 346 is there.
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0: Drop him off the Sobering Center. Our ending is going to be 87, and then we can head on that unknown ground as well.
1: Copy. I'll show you on it.
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1: 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Everything's pretty calm right now. You can probably disregard anybody not on scene.
2: Copy. All cars not on scene. You can disregard.

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1: Go ahead.
0: I'm going to show you on this dispute, 1900 Sailor Road, 1900 Sailor Road at the Birdland Marina. I'm going to be meeting with Robert. He's a contractor and states that there's a lot of people parked where he can't fit his construction equipment.
1: Copy that.

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0: The child checks okay, ma'am, and the owner of the vicious Yorkies is advised to keep him on leash, Lieutenant.
1: Copy.

0: 501, David.
1: 501, David.
0: I'll be out here at 1204th, but FYI on the trip for that missing juvenile, he's returned. I will confirm after I leave 4th.
1: Copy.
2: 323 DP.
1: 323.
2: Case made, I'll be 10A.
1: Copy.
3: Right, ma'am. And 323.
1: I'm going to show you on the suspicious well over the time. 2641 East End Boulevard, 2641 East End, going to be meeting with Helen. States that she's having issues with a male that was yelling and screaming in her backyard.
0: Are you going to be around?
2: Copy.

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0: Can I get a case number, please?
1: Case number is going to be 13,523-13523.
0: Copy.

0: Any West Side car able to break for a domestic fight, 1206 15th, advise?
1: 500, I'll start that way for downtown.
0: Copy. Any West Side car able to break and assist 500 David on the domestic fight, 1206 15th?
2: 361, we can go.
0: Copy, 361 and 500 David, 1206 15th Street. Caller is not on scene, watching his ring camera, states that he sees his neighbors yelling and screaming at his door for a domestic issue. Sounds like the male assaulted a random person in the street as well. And 323. Called to cancel. You're back in.
1: Sorry.

0: 322.
1: Go ahead, Mitt.
0: And 323.
1: 323.
0: While you're still together, show you on this sus person. 2355 East University. Gonna be caller, advises an older, unknown race female with a blue shirt and a bunch of suitcases, has been here for a while and would like her moved on.
1: We we're in the area, so we cleared 36 items to debris trip. That's UTL, and we'll be back in route to that welfare check on.
0: Copy.

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0: 51 David.
1: 51 David.
0: Assistant on 4th. Gentleman route to 3662 Ingersoll, number 210, I believe.
1: Copy.
0: This is a reference to the recovery runway.
1: Copy.
0: Case 8, 10-8. 500 David.
1: 500 David.
2: Well, 61 says they have this. We'll be back in.
1: Copy. 336 Adam.
0: Yeah, I just got flagged down on that dispute from the 32. You can show me on it and I'll otherwise.
1: Copy.
0: .346.
1: 346.
0: All right, you can clear as assisted, and then we can start for the suspicious person, the 43.
1: Copy. I'll show you on it. 310.
3: 310.
1: Could you give a call to the phone number in the trip notes, please?
3: Copy.

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1: Will you assign us a case number and start a patrol camera?
0: Case number is 13,524-13524.
1: Copy. 304, Adam.
0: Yeah. 304, Adam.
1: Can you get the on-call judge number and put that in my trip notes, please?
0: Copy.
2: 308, DP.
0: 308.
2: Advise you, leave the dispute in the field.
0: Copy.

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1: Copy.
0: It's gonna be under case number 13524-13524.
1: Copy.
2: Three sixty-one. We got a camera. Can you disregard this?
0: Copy. Unit 99, Adam.
1: And you're right. Thank you.
0: Copy.
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Central cars, broadcast of a reckless MLK in Woodland. MLK in Woodland, last seen eastbound on Woodland, is a silver Jetta swerving all over the road with a kid in the front seat. Driver was also on the phone. License plate is Ocean Zebra David 874. End of broadcast, 1650.

0: Any Southside car is able to break and assist 331 in an overdose, 6100 Southeast 5th, advise.
1: 336, you can clear his case, maybe we can go.
0: Copy. 336 and 331, you're going to be assisting medics at 6100 Southeast 5th on an overdose. Caller is with Foundation 2 Crisis Center, was talking to a female on the phone about 20 minutes ago and stated she took a bunch of Xanax.

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1: 84287. Yeah, thank you.
0: You're welcome.
2: .322 DP. .322.
1: We move one along here, man. We'll take whatever that is in the 25.
0: Copy.

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1: 308.
0: GLA, we can take the property retrieval on the 10.
1: Copy. I'll show you on it.

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1: Air 5.
0: Are either of you able to break for a priority on the board with police joining you?
1: Yeah, which one is it?
0: It's going to be the cruelty at 1648 Hole Ave.
1: Copy, you can take me off my current cruelty and put me on it.
0: Copy.
2: Three thirty-six.
0: Any Eastside cars able to break and assist 321 on a cruelty at 1648 Hole Avenue? Advise.
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0: Copy. 321, 502 David in AR5, headed to 1648 Hole Avenue, apartment 201. Caller states that they can hear a dog squealing in the apartment like it's being hurt and can hear a male yelling and screaming, banging things. There is some trip history to this unit.
2: Copy.
4: 347, I can hop over there and assist as well if you'd like.
0: Sure, I'll show you on it.

0: 308. Can you give her 17 a call and ask if she's still on scene, please?
1: Copy. We'll give her a call.

0: Any central car is able to brake for a dispute at the station. Advise.
1: 347, they flagged me down. As I was heading my trip, I'll deal with them really quick.
0: Copy.
2: 346, clear CTL.
0: Copy. 347.
1: Good.
0: 346 is en route.
1: They don't need to be. I can advise on this.
0: Copy. 347 to you direct. 346, correction.
2: 6-4 direct.
0: Copy.

0: 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You can just revert refounder.
1: Copy. Southside cars, FDs en route to 4911 Southwest 19th on a fire alarm. Ill advised 1659.

0: 347.
1: I advise them on how to exchange children and assist it there so I can go back to that cruelty.
0: Copy. I'll show you on it. Thank you.
2: Hey, can we have one more car for this? The address we're going to be going to, the individual is 99, and the female police, he's most likely going to be there.
0: Copy. 346.
2: Correct, one that way.
0: Thank you. Can you put that information in the trip notes for us, please?
2: Yep, we're doing it right now, and then I'll give 346 a call.
0: Thank you very much.
3: 310 DP.
0: 310.
3: We're finally able to find his home, get his drop off, any mileages in the trip notes, I can assist 308, put a central car back in.
0: Copy.
3: 327 DP.
0: 327.
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0: Copy. 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We'll advise 1704.

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Fluor Drive in Watrous Avenue. Red Jeep driving recklessly, swerving in and out of lanes. License plate, Paul Robert Young, 389, last seen pulling into the QT off the floor. End of broadcast, 1705.

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0: 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We'll be taking him to county.
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0: I'm going to show you on this pickup, 700 East University at Lutheran. It's going to be ER room 18. Don't have a case number at this time.
1: Copy.
2: Okay. 321 GP. 321. Everything's going to check okay here. I'll take that action in 22.
0: Copy.
1: 99, Adam.
0: 99, Adam.
1: Do you know if they said if they were going to make a report and it just hasn't been made yet? Because if so, the officer needs to go out before me.
0: I apologize. We are not aware.
1: Okay, I'll have that waiting too. Okay, thank you.
0: Copy.
3: 343. 343. Is there someone to meet on this?
0: Looks like a female named Lynn.
3: Copy. I'm at the address, and I'm not seeing one here. Is she at a different address?
0: We will give her a call.
3: Copy.
4: .308. We're going to be going to the address of the trip house.
0: Copy.

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0: Copy.

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0: We advised out here, and then I put a name and phone number. If you could have mobile crisis, give them a call whenever they can.
1: Copy.
2: Really?
1: 308.
2: We'll be clearing the apartment. We have Escobar coming to the entrance.
1: Copy. We will give them a call.

0: 343. 343. Yeah, I checked on the Tuxedo side here. They said that nobody here called or no one's, well, I mean, Linda's here anyways.
1: Copy.

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0: 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I'll be paying.
1: Copy.

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1: 327.
2: We're just south of Park Terminal. Pilot wants to meet you. Yes, sir.
1: Five oh two, David.
0: Five oh two, David. Park Terminal.

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1: 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Yes, sir.
0: Five oh two, David.
2: Five oh two, David. Park Terminal.

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1: Yeah, we had a key and cleared it.
0: Copy.

0: 306, DP.
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0: Leave curfew on this. I need to clear me assisted.
1: Copy.
0: Six. I can also take whatever's been holding the longest.
1: Copy. I'm going to show you on this fraud report. 2915 45th Street. Going to be meeting with Craig.
0: Copy.
2: Hey, 21 GP.
1: 321.
2: Polk County's out here. They're heading on it. So you clear me. It's just a joint.
1: Copy.

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1: Copy. I'll show you on it.

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1: Copy.
2: Five hundred, David. Clear that DP 250th, GTL.
1: Copy.

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1: Hey, if 305 wants to go with 310 on that property retrieval, I can take that stuff before for him.
0: Copy, 305.
2: Go ahead.
0: 510 is willing to take this theft report for you if you want to join 310 on a domestic property retrieval.
2: Copy, make sure.
1: Five oh one, I'll take that theft report.
0: Copy. Three oh five and 310 going to be headed to. Oops. Stand by. Three oh five and 310 headed to 3104 University at the Maverick for a domestic property retrieval. Going to be meeting with Roland.
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Central Cars, copy a broadcast of a reckless East 14th and East University. East 14th and East University, last seen headed northbound, was a gold SUV swerving, driving reckless, and trying to force people off the road. License plate, Paul Mary William 903, and a broadcast 1729.

0: Central caller is broadcast of another reckless 7.8-mile marker of I-235 westbound. Could be a gold Buick. Looks like a road rage incident. License plate, George Ocean Victor 523. We'll advise. End of broadcast, 1730.
1: 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I'm in service.
0: Copy.
2: Three ten. Give the caller a call. I've made a few laps in the parking lot. No one's making themselves known.
0: Copy. We'll give them a call.

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0: Are you looking for upchurch?
1: Looking for 5031 specifically.
0: Right, I believe that's upchurch, right?
1: Yes.
0: He worked off his duty up here at Mercy until 1500, and he should be home by now.
1: Copy.
2: I'll be off duty at 1200 Locust.
1: Copy.
3: Right.
1: Looks like Roland used the staff phone, and he is no longer in the area. I'll show you both back in.
2: Got it, thank you.
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5: If 501 has a meeting, I can take the theft report for him. 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
3: 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I appreciate it.
1: Copy. 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
5: Bud?
1: Gonna show you on this hit and run report. 2824 Grand Avenue, 2824 Grand Avenue. Gonna be meeting with Wender.
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1: 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Thank you.

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1: Go ahead.
0: I'm going to show you both on this indecent. 2930 East University, 2930 East University at the Walgreens. Crime alert caller states that a white male wearing no shirt and blue jeans is laying in the grass behind the Walgreens. Stated that he was participating in unsavory acts with a female in the area. Unknown if she is still around.
1: Copy that.

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1: Copy.

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1: 342.
0: I'm going to show you on this hit and run report in your beat. 1056 6th Ave, 1050 6th Avenue at the Holiday Inn. Going to be meeting with William in a silver Nissan Rogue.
2: Adam, BP.
0: 336, Adam.
2: You can see me with a supplemental report. Are we tonight?
0: Copy.

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1: Copy. 321. And
0: 322.
1: Right, ma'am. I'm going to show you both on this illegal dumping in progress. It's going to be the 1,000 block of Southeast 25th Court. 1,000 block of Southeast 25th Court. Caller works at the wastewater plant and states that there's a black Tahoe pulling a trailer that's trying to dump off garbage here.
2: Copy. These are keeping you, bud.
0: Copy.

0: 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I'll take that runaway in my view.
1: Copy. I'll show you on it.

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1: And 347.
2: Good.
1: Just put you both on. A hit and run just occurred. 1717 Ingersoll Avenue. 1717 Ingersoll Avenue. Going to be meeting with Lauren in the parking lot. States that her Honda CR-V was hit, has a lot of damage, and the other driver walked into the yoga studio.
0: Red 3, copy.
2: Copy.
3: It's 308.
1: 308.
3: Can you show us out with two decision persons at 6 and Uni?
1: Copy.

0: I have it to you, David.
1: Talk with you, David.
0: I'll take the reckless at the Harry Boat Ramp and advice.
1: Copy. I'll show you on it.

0: Any east side cars able to brake for a runaway recovered at 318 Watson Avenue, advise. I'm going to bounce you off the trip. I just put you on and show you on this runaway recovered, headed to 318 Watson Avenue. Going to be meeting with Darius in a silver or a gold Chevy Traverse. Say that he located a 14-year-old runaway and she's being difficult now.
1: Copy that.
2: Relay, we got one resisting.
0: Copy, 308 has one resisting. All cars, we're going to hold traffic for 308 at 6th and University.

0: 3-8, we have one custody.
1: Copy. One in custody, 6 in university. Resuming normal traffic at 1745.

0: 322 Travis.
1: 322?
0: I believe I'm in the rear alley at 2505 Shaw Street. I need your plate in a second. Looks like it's occupied once. Queen Henry King, 171.
1: Copy. Is this related to the dumping?

0: I wanted.
1: Stand by. 321.
0: Okay.
1: 501, David.
2: Sorry about that. Case number, please.
1: Case number is 13,529-13529.
0: Okay.
1: 322.
0: Go ahead, ma'am.
1: Your welfare.
0: I'm good here, ma'am, but keep my partner coming. The car smells a little funny.
1: Copy.
2: $3.46.
1: Yeah,
2: check okay. We'll be in service.
1: Copy.
2: .308. Hey, case number, supervisor, cut in for an error.
1: Case number is 13,530-13530.
2: Copy, thanks.
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1: Copy. 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
0: Five with you, David. You can bounce this reckless back and I'll go.
2: 346, we can go.
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0: Copy, thanks.
1: Three thirty-one. And 336, Adam. Just put you both on the dispute. 4421 Southeast 14th. 4421 Southeast 14th. Crime alert caller lives in apartment 101. States that they can hear a bunch of people arguing with the manager in the office here.
0: Copy.
1: Eastside Cars, medics en route to 2107 Boyd Street for heart issues. They'll advise 1753.

0: 305. Gonna show you on a PDA accident, 5800 Snyder Avenue, 5800 Snyder Avenue. Gonna be two gray sedans. No injuries at the lanes of travel.
1: Oh, yeah.

0: 342.
1: Can I get a case number, please?
0: Case number is 13,532-13532.
1: Copy, thank you.
0: You're welcome.

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1: 306.
0: Yeah, 9th and 4, so it's Henry Charles Edward 544. We're not going to apologize.
1: Copy. 306 has traffic at 9th and Forest.
2: Five with GDP.
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1: Good.
0: Gonna show you on this dispute near beat. 18 East Kenyon Ave, 18 East Kenyon Avenue. Gonna be meeting with Chryson, having issues with some people that must live in the area.
1: Yeah, we.
0: Can you repeat your traffic?
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1: On the right.
0: Three oh eight.
3: 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I'm gonna head over to Quick Trips and go on the gas pump so we're not getting rained on when we're doing this.
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0: Westside Cars, FD is en route to 1533 Arlington Avenue for a detached structure fire. They'll advise 1804. Disregard, any Westside Cars able to break and assist fire department on a detached structure fire, 1533 Arlington, advise?
1: 305, I haven't made mine yet, I can go.
0: Copy. 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
2: Fire duty, right, go.
0: Copy. I'll show you back on it. Looks like she can see active flames, unsure of what exploded, and the garage is very close to the home.
1: Copy. 305 copy, more light in Franklin.
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4: MC3. Clear me, assisted, and referred from that call.
0: Copy.

0: 304 Adam, do you need?
1: 304 Adam.
0: Let me look this up. I'll be back in.
1: Copy that.
2: 336 Adam, DP.
1: 336 Adam.
2: Do a UGL to me.
1: Copy that.
3: Three oh six. And I need 501 on a clear channel, please.
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4: Stand by, I'm talking to somebody. I'll be with them on channel 3 shortly.
1: Copy that.
3: I would choose something I can help with on 3.
1: Three oh six.
3: That works. I'll give 502 a call.
1: Copy that. 502, are you direct?
3: Direct.
1: And 304, Adam.
0: Go ahead, ma'am.
1: Heavy cert for this PDA approaching the time. 5800 Snyder. 5800 Snyder. Going to be two gray sedans that you're looking for.
0: Okay.
1: DP. 346.
3: This is going to check okay. We'll call it equipment. We'll be back in service.
1: Copy. Three oh four.
0: Adam.
1: Hey, gonna bounce you back. Stand by for a priority. Any West Side car available to break and assist? 304 Adam on a dispute with a weapon. 2716 Beaver advice.
3: 306, claim me with a warning. I'll go.
1: Copy that. Both cars, you're going to 2716 Beaver Ave. 2716 Beaver Ave. On a dispute with a weapon, caller's staff stated that three masked individuals came in with firearms looking for one of the employees. They're going to be associated with a white Impala. There's about an 8-minute time delay.
3: Copy.
1: And 501, David.
4: Copy that.
1: Copy, thanks. 500, David.
4: Copy that.
1: Thank you.
5: DP. 343.
1: 2 is 5-0,
5: please send 8.
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0: Can I show you on this half domestic, 101 Second Ave, 101 Second Ave, Unit 116, meeting with Montoya in reference to a violation of an NCO.
1: Copy.
0: Three oh eight. We'll have a mail for the wig, and we can meet them at the QC on 6 and Uni. Copy that. 361.
2: 361.
0: Redirect.
2: I was not direct.
0: Copy that. You'll have one to go at the QT on 6th and Uni.
2: Copy and Rob.
0: Copy.
1: Caught one assisted. Show me on route to that dispute with the weapon.
0: Copy.

0: with you, David.
1: Hi, with you, David.
0: Got a decent over the time. Is it okay to hold?
1: Yeah, go ahead and give it to me. I always have that way.
0: Copy that.

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1: 502, David.
0: I'm doing a traffic stop real fast. The East Euclid, just west of East 14th Street. Paul Charlie 708, Paul Bryson.
1: Copy that. 502, David, how's traffic? East Euclid and East 14th, just west of.
0: Three twenty-three.
1: Copy that.

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1: And 502 David for your 43.
0: 502 David.
1: Both cars have you start for this dispute with a weapon, 3727 Hubble Ave, 3726 Hubble Ave, unit 203 at the Hilltop Apartments on a dispute with a weapon. Caller advised there's a black male juvenile wearing a white shirt, black shorts, that was pointing a gun at the caller. Sounds like there's 6 to 7 males and females, all juveniles, in the parking lot here.
0: I'll be in route.
1: 323,
0: Travis. 10-346.
1: And 502, David, for your 43. 502, David. Have you start for this shop trip, East 31st and East Euclid. East 31st and East Euclid. Crime alert caller heard 10 shots to the east of here. No time delay. Nothing else seen or heard.
0: How would you come? 327 DP.
1: 327.
0: We assisted here, and we can head to that shot strip.
1: Copy that. 346.
0: Copy that.
1: And dispatch animal control.
0: One, dude.
2: AR3.

0: real soon. So I'm going to be all with three of them. My backup computer.
1: Copy that, 306. You said you're out with three of them?
0: That's correct. They're cooperative as of now, but denying everything, so.
1: Copy that, 304, Adam.
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0: 343, case number 13,533.
1: Copy, thank you.
0: 327.
2: Go ahead.
0: Hey, we got another call, or text to 911 on this. Around William Street in East Douglas, another caller stating they heard around 10 shots in the area and heard a vehicle take off after.
2: Copy that.
0: Clear
2: me a system, and I can also hit the National Strip.
0: Copy, I'll show you on it.
1: Good.
0: Okay, I'm going to show you on the stalled at the 9.4 of I-235 eastbound. 9.4 of I-235 eastbound. Caller was a passerby, stated there was a gray sedan facing the wrong way. This is the only call we've taken on it.
1: Okay.
0: Three sixty-one.
1: We picked up a mail from 308. Anyone else?
0: Not at this time. I'll show you the route.
1: Give it.
0: 502, David.
2: What'd you do? You call me.
0: Yep, checking your welfare.
2: I'm actually good. If you go ahead and show me DP with an advisor, I'm at 500, David. No, my printer's not working.
0: Copy that. 500, David.
2: Copy.
0: Eastside cars, FD en route, 2100 East 25th on breathing problems. Still advise 1823. And 502, David.
2: 502, David.
0: Did you want me to show you back on that in descent?
2: Yes, please.
0: Copy that.

0: 310.
1: 310.
0: Going to show you on this PDA over the time, 5800 Snyder, 5800 Snyder. It's going to be two gray sedans, no injuries. They're out of the travel lanes.
2: Yeah.
0: Good. Hey, looks like we got another call about an accident at the 8.9 of I-235 eastbound. Caller stated that the car crashed into the center median. It was a single

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1: We're going to be UTL at Nanking here for now, and we'll head off towards that Williams and Douglas one.
0: Copy, thank you.

0: Eastside Cars FDNRL 4940 East 14th on a fire alarm. They'll advise 1827.
1: Yeah, I'll take a case number. You can show me around to the station. Place items on property.
0: Copy that. 322, case number 13,534-135-34.
1: Copy.

0: 347.
1: Good.
0: Got another call on this. Looks like it's going to be closer to the I-235 River Bridge in the eastbound lanes. Vehicle license plate is going to be Paul George Tom 992. Again, it's going to be just east of the River Bridge.
2: 501 David.
1: Copy.
0: 501 David. David, did you have traffic?
2: Send us one more unit, please.
0: Copy that.
2: Disregard 305 is out here with us. We got three detained, a couple weapons. We're still trying to sort things out.
0: Copy that. You're not needing 310.
2: That's correct.
0: Copy. 310, I'll leave you on your PDA.
3: Copy.
0: Fifty-two twenty-eight. I'll be 1042. Copy that. Have a good night.
2: Good.
0: Have you start for this dispute? 1131 Peyton. 1131 Peyton, meeting with Kathleen, having issues with a black male wearing unknown clothing, who is currently in her backyard.
2: Copy.
0: It's 321, did you have traffic?
4: Yes, could you check with 323 and 25, see if their trips can be the same as the shop's trip, and see if you got any vehicle descriptions?
0: Copy,
2: 323.
0: Hey, 321 is wondering if this is going to be related to the shots trip and if you have a vehicle description.
2: I'll let you know in just a second. I just knocked on the door.
0: Copy that.

0: 323.
1: Hey, she said the problem house here. We're not associated with the vehicle, and they left with that.
0: Copy that. 321, are you direct?
1: Copy.
2: The resident here at East 41st Street said it was a black sedan that was driving around the neighborhood recklessly. Could have been involved.
0: Copy that. Black sedan driving around recklessly. Could have been involved.
1: I'm correct.
0: Happy, thank you.

0: 347.
1: Go ahead.
0: Happy, sir, for this PDA, 9th and Chestnut. 9th and Chestnut. Meeting with Emily in a Toyota Camry. Other vehicle will be a red and silver sedan.
1: Got it.

0: 332.
1: We have one detained.
0: Copy that, one detained.

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1: Excuse me, 10-8.
0: Copy.
1: 336 Adam, traffic.
0: 336 Adam, where are you at?
1: Just east of Southeast 14 from Bloomfield, with our plate Mary Queen Victor 4771 occupant, I'll advise.
0: Copy that. 336 Adam has traffic Southeast 14th and Bloomfield.

0: 323.
1: 323. Can you get a case number, please?
0: 323, case number is going to be 13,535-13535.
1: Copy that,
0: you're welcome.

0: 321.
1: Have you make this domestic, 2428 Hubble. 2428 Hubble at the QT, meeting with Grace, who's wanting to report a domestic.
0: Copy.
1: Any Westside car available to break for an assault just occurred, 2506 51st advise.
2: 308 and clears an arrest.
1: Copy that. 308, you're going to 2506 51st. 2506 51st on an assault just occurred. Sounds like there was a male pounding on the door. Going to be a white male, black hair, black t-shirt. Stated he was assaulted by a light-skinned black male. No weapon seen.
2: Copy.
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0: 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Go ahead.
1: 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Sounds like the problem half took off in a white Yukon last seen northbound.
0: Copy.

0: 501, David.
1: Good.
0: Got a dispute over the time. Is it okay to hold?
1: Yeah, hold or borrow. And then we'll take CSI. We have at least two firearms right now.
0: Copy that. Unit 99, Adam.
2: 99, Adam.
0: Stand by just a second. 501, David.
1: Good.
0: You need a case number out there?
1: Yeah, it's not a curfew.
0: Copy that. Case number out there will be 13,537-13537. And unit 99, Adam.
2: 99, Adam, on direct, thank you.
0: Copy, thank you. Westside cars, FD en route, 1621 University on a fall, they'll advise 1844.

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1: 361.
0: We're clear from county. Will you put us on the dispute with a weapon in row one?
1: Copy. I'll show you on it.
2: $325. Couldn't be assisted on this, and then I can head down and talk to the guy about his Chinese food order getting canceled.
1: Copy that.

0: 325.
1: Did you have traffic?
0: No, I'm just a bump right.
1: Copy that.
0: So when did
1: 501 David.

0: Go for him.
1: Did you have traffic?
2: Yeah, my radio's acting up. What's the on-call person's number? Who's the detective for on-call persons?
1: We'll put it in the trip notes.
3: I'll be at Dart until 2300.
1: Copy that.
4: Three twenty-one. You call Grace, tell her to make yourself known. I'm not seeing her.
1: Copy that.

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1: Have an in.
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0: Whoever's exchange, make your 9 wherever.
1: Copy that. 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
0: Copy.
1: Have you make this domestic property retrieval, 2601 Southwest 9th, 2601 Southwest 9th at Get and Go, meeting with Tacoma, who's needing to go to a nearby address. She's going to be in a red Kia in the parking lot.
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0: 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Sounds like he was found by his parents in the basement.

0: 327.
1: Go ahead.
0: Navi, sir, for this priority dispute, 4028 Hubble, 4028 Hubble, meeting with a sow having issues with a light-skinned black male wearing a red suit and black